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A bit of Oasis there with a Slide Away. And I tell you what, seeing that song live last year was awesome, just awesome. We also had some of the Darkness with Love Is Only a Feeling. And kicking off the 8 o'clock hour, we had the Stone Roses with Waterfall. Time right now is 18 minutes past 8. You're tuned in here on the Brekkie Wrap with myself, OJ, here to get you ready for your Wednesday morning hump day, as they like to call it, that little slope down to the weekend. Yeah, and it's dry season weekends, always keen for it because you can go and do anything you want. Dallas Crane and End of Fashion coming up now. Some good Aussie tracks for the rest of the hour. Stay tuned.

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The Vans there with Keep My Cool. We also had In A Fashion with Lock Up Your Daughters and Dallas Crane as well at the top, Dirty Hearts. Good morning. You're tuned in here on The Breaker Out with myself, OJ, getting you ready for your Wednesday morning, hump day as they like to call it, that little slope down to the weekend. And the time at the moment is 8:28 in the AM. Big day as well today for the Town Oval. So as of today, the 8th of July, Town Oval is officially closed to anyone going in there because they're starting work on the new lights going to be put in to the Oval. So, of course, if you didn't know, that our Town Oval lights have not been working for a little while now. We definitely know about that, the soccer guys. They're starting work on that, I do believe, fairly soon. So it closes today. And then apparently it should be done by November, which is probably better than what I think was originally said. I think they said the work was going to be starting in October and finished by February. The sooner the better, I suppose. Get those lights up and going, and then, people couldn't use the Oval after the sun goes down because, we go down there at 4 o'clock, and once that sun goes, can't see anything. We've got some Foley coming up here and Full Nelson, but I'm definitely keen for the new lights at the Oval. It is going to look fantastic. This is The Breaker App. Stay tuned.

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Jet City Sports Club there with In Morphine. We also had Hobson's Bay Coast Guard Landslide, some Ghost Care, Full Nelson and Foley as well at the top. Good morning. You're tuned in here on the Brekkie Wrap here with myself, OJ, taking up until 9 o'clock, getting you ready for your weekday mornings and on this lovely Wednesday as well, hump day as they like to call it, that little slope down to the weekend. 8th of July as well is today's date, and the time right now is 12 minutes to 9, so I'm out of here for this morning. I will be back, though, this afternoon at 3 o'clock for Sprouts. If you don't know what that is, it is a weekly show that myself and Jack do, where we come in and we grab the releases in Australian music from the past week, and we play them for you guys. It's great, great show, good yarns, good music. So, yeah, that'll be on at 3 o'clock, so I'll catch you guys then. Taking us out this morning, though, got some King Stingray, some Lazy Ghost, and Letters to Lions. Catch you later.

0: Hey there, Harrison Peterson here from NIRS News, coming to you from the lands of the Yuggera and Turrbal peoples. Reports that 000 calls have been affected by a national Telstra mobile service outage are being investigated.
1: So 000 calls follow a different settings in our network, and therefore they were not impacted in the same way. We have seen a small number of reports that we are investigating, and as part of our standard process, which has been operating through the night and through this morning, we conduct welfare checks when any call to 000 fails, and we've been doing this. We do ask customers not to test and try out 000 unless you need to.
0: That's Michael Ackland from Telstra. Mr. Ackland says they don't know what's caused the outage. WA Police say people with vulnerable family members, friends, neighbours or co-workers should consider offering support during the outage and making sure there is a working mobile or landline for emergencies during the outage. By changing how reading skills are taught, an Aboriginal school in Western Australia has seen a major improvement in its students.
2: We are now closing the gap, which is what we set out to do, and we can see it. And our school celebrates that. It's just amazing when we show the results, all the teachers just get pumped because that's what it's about. It's about getting our kids ready for high school.
0: That's Karen Augustin, principal of Gigi Gigi, talking to the ABC. 4 years ago, 16 out of 18 grade 5 and 6 students at Gigi Gigi Aboriginal School were at or below a year 3 reading level. Now all but one or two of the 23 students are reading at their year level and are prepared to move up into high school. The school says the improvement is all down to adopting new reading guidelines, which understand reading isn't a natural skill. It also focuses on trauma and incorporates Indigenous culture into lessons. New strikes on Iran have been launched by the US military after reports of 3 commercial ships in the Strait of Hormuz being targeted. The strikes have been powerful, according to US Central Command. It says Iran's aggression is unwarranted, dangerous, and a clear violation of the country's ceasefire. Iran's foreign ministry says the US strikes have violated the memorandum of understanding it signed with the US last month. The criticism of the New South Wales coach Laurie Daly hasn't affected the team's preparation for tonight's State of Origin decider against Queensland in Brisbane. Daly has been in the spotlight since Queensland's 44-24 win in Game 2, with many questioning his decisions, including the way he used his bench. Blues assistant coach Matt King says it hasn't rattled him.
3: Yeah, Loz is great. He's such a good guy. He's been under the pump pretty hard. I think that's clear for everyone, but at not one stage has he pushed that pressure onto any of us. So he's a good man, Laurie, and, you know, a victory tonight would be so nice for him, so nice.
0: To sport, and in the FIFA World Cup, Argentina has been able to pull a 3-2 win over Egypt after trailing behind 2-0 for most of the match. Argentina's Enzo Fernandez secured the win with his goal 3 minutes into overtime.
4: Racing back as fast as they can! Oh my word! I've seen it all now! Enzo Fernandez for Argentina! Bedlam in Atlanta! In added time!
0: That's part of the SBS call there of Fernandez's goal. Meanwhile, in today's other game, Switzerland has won against Colombia after a tense penalty shootout. It means the Swiss side will face Argentina on Sunday. And in basketball, Anthony Mundine III scored 20 points to lead the Indigenous men's All-Stars to an 18-point win over Puitakahu Māori Aotearoa last night. The All-Stars won the game 106 points to 88 in Cairns. The Indigenous All-Stars won the women's game 85 points to 78. And if you have a news story or tip to send our way, you can always send an email to news@nirs.org.au or message us on Facebook, Instagram or LinkedIn. And that's been the latest from NIRS News.
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0: The Derby bus service pricing for broom trips have changed. For an adult, it is $80, and for same-day return, it is $120. For children, it is $60, with the same-day return being $80, and for an infant, it is $20. The bus leaves Derby on Monday at 5 a.m., and later on in the afternoon, it leaves Broome at 12:30 p.m. On Wednesday, the bus leaves Derby at 6 a.m., and later on leaves Broome at 1:30 p.m. On Friday, it leaves Derby at 6 a.m., and later on in the afternoon, it leaves Broome at 2 p.m.
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0: important message to get out to you. Ross River virus detected in Fitzroy Crossing. WA Health is urging residents and travellers to Fitzroy Crossing to avoid mosquito bites after this season's first detection of Ross River virus in mosquitoes. The virus was detected as part of the Department of Health Mosquito Surveillance Program. Symptoms of Ross River virus include painful or swollen joints, sore muscles, skin rashes, fever, fatigue, headaches, and rash lasting for weeks to months. 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Use mosquito nets and mosquito-proof tents if sleeping outside. And you can repel. 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
15: And me, Natasha Short. Knowledge Time speaks to the issues of economics, politics and education, health, well-being, culture, land and sea and development.
14: As well as Kimberley characters, sometimes lighthearted and other times diving deep into the issues affecting folks across the Kimberley and beyond.
15: So grab a knowledger, pull up your chair and join us for a yarn. Hi everybody and welcome to another episode of Knowledge Your Time, and I'm in the studio this morning with Mitch Torres, my colleague, but also our guest this morning is Di Robinson. Hi Di, how are you?
16: Good morning everybody.
15: Thank you so much for making time to come in here. Di, we got to meet about 15-odd years ago. I knew you as the local florist, and I love heliconias and other beautiful flowers, and that's how I got to meet you. And I thought, I'm going to have Di come onto the show and talk to us a little bit about all you do and how you came to be in Kununurra and what you're doing and what the future holds for you. So to start with, tell us a little bit about where did you originally come from and when did you arrive in Kununurra?
16: Oh, well, that's a long story, as I'm a bit old. So in 64, we came out from the UK. My father's whole family migrated. He was a food technologist and he had a job lined up in Sydney, but we stopped in Perth and decided we preferred it there. So we stayed in Perth, did my university in Perth. I studied biology. Very general, but specialised in plant propagation.
15: Mm-hmm.
16: And, yeah, then came to Kununurra in 88.
15: Yeah, okay.
17: And by yourself or?
16: No, with my husband
17: with
16: and
17: your family?
16: Two children.
17: Yeah.
16: Yeah, to work in the Department of Agriculture. Yeah, we both had jobs there.
15: What do you remember from back then, Di?
16: I was a horticultural technician, so I was in charge of all the mangoes and all the other fruit, anything that we could think of that needed growing, and developed a huge data sheet of what was possible and what wasn't possible here.
15: Okay, and what was very popular?
16: Mangoes.
15: And what kind of mangoes, do you remember?
16: Yeah, we had a block called 318, had about 80 varieties out there.
15: 80?
16: Yeah. Endless varieties of mangoes. We didn't have them all, but there were some really interesting ones, some Indian types, some Asian types. Of course, the old KP is Australian developed, and so is the R2E2.
15: Yeah.
17: Okay. So in that time, Di, sounds like a lot of research going on to find out what kind of crops work there? And what kind of hurdles did you have to overcome in terms of insects and local, you know, varieties of pests?
16: The broadacre farmers had more of the pests than we in horticulture did have, because it was such a new field that nothing had sort of found that they liked it. You know, there weren't any insects around that were used to eating mangoes, so there wasn't a lot of pests. What we did find was you had to, because we have all the different soil types, the temperature's pretty rugged, you just had to, and tree crops are not a short-term grown, not a short-term crop, you know, had to plant them and find out if they actually flowered and fruited, for starters, because flowering is often triggered by temperature. And then you'd have to wait and see if it was economic. So, yeah, it's all long-term stuff.
15: A lot of science involved in that.
16: Mm.
15: I was mentioning to someone yesterday, Di, about I remember eating strawberry mangoes. Now, I don't see that anymore. But when I was a kid, they had all these hybrids. They had all these different fruits that, you know, were made up by people. It's incredible that people can actually do that, to manipulate a fruit to turn it into something else.
16: It's actually nature that manipulates them mostly.
15: Really?
16: Mm, yeah. A true plant breeder can do it.
15: Yeah.
16: And we have done some mangoes in Kununurra.
15: Okay.
16: We're part of the breeding program.
15: Yes.
16: But all these varieties are usually, originally, would be something that just popped up and somebody noticed.
15: Wow. And then what? They cultivated more to basically give room for that thing to take more prominence.
16: That's right, yeah.
15: Isn't that incredible?
16: And your strawberry mango was, back in the day, there were a few. One was called a Willard, and then there was an Irwin, and they had that strawberry colour.
15: Yes.
16: And they weren't economic varieties, so they faded out.
15: But so delicious.
17: Wow.
16: Mm.
17: The long, skinny ones, the banana. Remember the banana ones?
16: Yeah, I've still got the banana one.
17: Oh, we grew up with them, and no one grows them anymore in Broome. But, you know, so just getting back to 88 when you arrive in Kununurra, was it a sleepy, dusty little place, you know? What's your memories of that? Can you share that with us?
16: Yeah, the reason we came to Kununurra was interesting, though, because I won a Around Australia trip on the bus, the Greyhound, when I was 18.
15: You won it?
16: Yeah, and so my husband and I took the trip around Australia and, you know, we hopped off in all different spots that we could. There was no time limit on it. And I remember getting off at the hotel at Kununurra one evening.
15: Yeah.
16: And we both just went, this is the place for us.
15: Isn't that incredible?
16: And then we, you know, finished our university and came back here. So that's
17: what was it?
15: What was it that made you think?
16: I'm not really sure what it was, but it just felt right.
15: Because I was talking to a friend of mine, and he told a very similar story. He rocked up in Kununurra many, many years ago, and he went to the Hotel Kununurra, and there was a map of Australia on the wall, and it had this really tiny, tiny, obscure little community that he was from, Amarak, I think he said it was. And he said, how is that name of my town on this map of Australia? And he said, I'm meant to be here.
16: Mm.
15: So something as similar, you know, as that, or just as small, I should say, something as small as that. He's just seen his hometown somewhere on this map and said, this is the place for me.
17: Yeah. What's the size of the town then? I mean, and was it, just paint us a picture visually of what Kununurra looked like.
16: It was a fair bit smaller. The supermarket hadn't arrived at then. It was the co-op where the tavern is, next to the tavern there.
15: Mm-hmm.
17: Tucker Box.
16: And Tucker Box was there, yeah. But that's about it. There wasn't a lot of other shops. There's a lot of long grass where town is now.
15: Yeah.
17: The walkabout girls were in town still then at that time?
16: Yeah.
17: Walkabout shop?
16: They were, yeah. I only lived actually in town for a year.
15: Mm-hmm.
16: Then unfortunately my marriage broke down and I moved out to the research station. So
15: okay.
16: That was really nice.
15: Yeah, and you lived out there for how long?
16: I lived out there for about 13 years. It was a little community back then. It was very nice. Lots of families, lots of kids. Kids had a wonderful upbringing.
15: Yes.
16: Yeah, they'd get off the school bus and just go from house to house seeing who had the best food.
15: Yeah, absolutely. Mm-hmm. So when you came to town and you had your background, you know, the study that you had done, this would have been like a really fantastic place to start working in that area and learning more. And you know, that industry or that passion that you had for plants, for agriculture, for all that, this is like a food bowl. It's not a food bowl. It's known as a place where things grow, produce grows. And so you would have probably been in your element, right, Di?
16: Absolutely, yeah.
15: And more, what were you seeing? What was going on that you thought, oh, I could explore that? I never thought about that. I could, you know, partner up here and do this and do that.
16: Well, back then there were many, many more people doing research in agriculture.
15: Yeah.
16: There was probably 50 of us. We, you know, we had all sorts of broadacre crops in,
15: yeah.
16: Things like chia and sesame.
15: Yeah.
16: And also Chris was doing all the odd bits and pieces in the paddock.
15: Yeah.
16: He did essential oils as well. So they explored the possibility of harvesting and distilling lemongrass and any other crops that might be viable.
15: Yeah.
16: Yeah, and as I say, in the tree crop program, we didn't have a lot of trials out there because they were so long term.
15: Mm-hmm.
16: It was a lot on paper, yeah. As I said, we developed a quite comprehensive spreadsheet for the whole Kimberley, as you know, according to temperature and soil and elevation, and
15: yeah,
16: as to what would grow, which is probably still available if anybody needs to look at it.
15: Thing, because me and Mitch, we have looked at reports that are 30 years old, which are still relevant, that's never been adopted, those recommendations or actions that were proposed at that time by clever people who were doing a lot of research. I mean, did you see the same thing that you thought, oh, look at all this, it's just been wasted?
16: It is. It's all sitting in the library out there, probably, and a lot of it wasn't, we weren't digital back then. Nothing's been... there's a lot of research done, yeah.
15: Yeah.
16: That's not used. And one that twigs my memory is asparagus.
15: Right.
16: Of course, we did the asparagus research and discovered it wasn't a crop for the Kimberley.
15: Right.
16: And recently someone in Broome decided to, that's probably 10 years ago now when I say recently,
15: yeah,
16: have a look. But the person who did the research wasn't around anymore and they didn't ask if there'd been anything done, so they did their own again, which is such a waste of time.
17: Di, when you look back at your time there and you look at the potential for Kununurra to be a great food bowl provider, have we touched on it as best we can, or is it still a lot way to go? And are there other crops and, you know, trees or the crops that you're talking about that has potential? And do you think we've reached it or anywhere close to it?
16: No, I don't think we have at all. I remember one of my colleagues saying really early in the piece that whatever crops we grow here has to be high value, small volume, even back 30 years ago because of the freight costs. And nowadays the freight costs are just horrific. So, you know, that still stands.
15: It's still a correct statement.
16: Yeah, because we're so far from the majority of the population that it costs too much. So we can't compete with other areas.
15: Okay, how does it go now with the building up of the port in Wyndham? Like if that infrastructure was invested into and we then had export opportunities.
16: Absolutely. Yeah.
15: Would that be the most logical thing because that's in our backyard?
16: Yes, well, the broadacre growers are certainly doing a fair bit of export with their maize and other crops. But horticulture itself, there's not a huge market for export there.
17: Mm. How about is the focus maybe the wrong way around that we're thinking of feeding the cities rather than the north? Because then we could contend with freight issues. We all have to live with it. So, you know what I mean? We're always thinking about sending food to the cities. And we could be thinking about food sovereignty for the north.
15: Mm.
17: Right across the north of Australia, I'm talking.
16: Yes. There's certainly that, but the problem we had was that the freight companies were not conducive to sending produce north. Yeah. It's got a lot to do with transport.
15: You had to put them in refrigeration and things like that. You had to control temperatures and there was a few other complexities. But we're smart people. Like, how are we going to try and work out how, you know, how those things are responded to?
17: Well, there's a need. So you would have thought local trucking companies would say, we'll develop a proposal that can meet this need, you know. So a business idea of a trucking company, which we're always talking about business here, locally based, Darwin, Broome, Kununurra, wouldn't you clean up?
16: Yeah, if there was a market there, it would get developed here.
15: Yeah. Supply and demand, Mitch. It's supply and demand. People got to demand for someone to go, yeah, I'll supply it.
16: Yeah, and I agree. As you know, as the freight costs get higher, we've got to, constrict our markets to closer to home. And that's the way we've operated our business for the last 30 years. Trying to supply local.
15: Which is, you know, the beautiful markets that you have on a Saturday morning. I'm down there buying my juice and buying my dried mangoes and everything else that you're selling. But, Di, it's been nearly 40 years since you arrived here, so you've seen a lot of changes, right?
16: Yes.
15: What are the big things that stand out to you?
16: The big things, I think, are the school and the hospital, things like that. So health and schooling are, I would say, very good up here. I'm quite impressed with both of those facilities. I lived out on Frank Wise for a long time and then I went out to Pack Saddle. So I'm sort of an out-of-town person. So I don't see a lot of the development in town, but the suburbs have certainly developed since then. I think places like Lakeside, and,
15: You mentioned when you came in earlier that you, and we joked about it, we're calling it TTR, transition to retirement, and you're at that age and stage of life now where it's kind of like, hey, what's the next phase? What's the next era of life for us? But when you look back, we can talk about that separately, your retirement plans, but when you look back, what have you had the most satisfaction from? What have you enjoyed the most about being in this beautiful place of Kununurra?
16: Oh, what I've enjoyed the most? Well, developing our own property is pretty high on the list, but also just the surroundings, enjoying the bush, enjoying the water. It's really nice.
15: Yeah, and when I've come out to your farm as well, and I remember talking to you one day, and because you had built... Sorry, not even built. You had basically put a very simple kind of structure on your block, because it is really more about having that land and having that peace and quiet and being a little bit remote, right?
16: Absolutely.
15: Your actual house itself was very basic, and you didn't mind that because you're not really indoors. You're outdoors.
16: That's right.
15: You're in the garden. You're down by the river. You know what I mean? And that's worked out really well for you.
16: Yeah, we're both very much outdoors people.
15: Yeah.
16: Go out at 5 for the first coffee and don't really come back in.
15: What a great way to be. I love that. I love that, you know. I need to do more of that, really. I'm just like, I need to escape back to my house and have a break from all the busy town, you know. But because you're out there, you're out and about, hey?
16: Yes, we do. We did a lot of exploring when we were younger. I can't say we've done a great deal lately, but whenever we had the opportunity, we would go and find a new spot, yeah.
15: Did you end up with some favourites?
16: Yes.
15: Yeah?
16: Yes. We actually really love going down the Duncan Highway.
15: Okay.
16: Have
15: you taken a lot of pictures along the way?
16: Millions.
15: Millions. You've got to put them into some order now so people know what you photographed.
16: That's a holiday job. I try and sort them.
15: Well, when's your holiday? You give yourself holiday?
16: Occasionally. If we go away.
17: Is there a book in order, Di, about your
16: We have thought about
17: your life?
16: It. Often people have asked us to do that, and the only way I would remember all the details is to go through the photos, so that's possible. And sometimes we go through the photos from Frank Wise when we were young and silly out there.
15: Young and silly.
16: And the things times we got bogged and the times we stayed up all night to have a party watching comets. Everybody sitting outside all night. Yeah, there's a few things.
15: Yeah, I think as you go through photographs, you know, and brings back all those memories.
16: It does.
15: Actually, probably will help you write the book a lot more easier than what you may be anticipating. And in fact, a lot of people say it's a very much a therapeutic journey, hey, Mitch, and you've helped people write a book or write their life story.
17: It's a wonderful experience, Di. I recommend that you start putting your memories down and the words flow and you've got your pictures to trigger memories and all of that. Yeah. But I wanted to ask you this question. What is it about the Kimberley that resonates so much with you, that this is home for you? From what I'm hearing you saying, I don't think you're going to go anywhere else and live, eh?
16: I don't think so either. We've travelled every year and looked at different parts of Australia, but when people say, well, where are you going? We say, well, why do we need to go anywhere else, you know? This is our home. We love it here. I don't know if it's the landscape, the people. People are pretty good, gotta admit.
15: Yeah.
16: Everybody up here is very relaxed, happy.
15: Yeah.
16: Very nice.
15: Yeah. What kind of produce do you grow out there? Tell our listeners out there listening, what kind of produce are you growing on your farm?
16: So right now, because we're in this TTR phase.
15: Yeah, transition to retirement people.
16: We're down to fruit and flowers.
15: Fruit and flowers.
16: Yes, so grapefruit, the red grapefruit.
15: Yes.
16: Mangoes. We actually have limes and lemons as well.
15: Yeah.
16: And pawpaw is one of our big crops.
17: The thing about what you're doing there now, are you like in your absolute zone and you're just, like, does your heart just feel you're doing what is right now for you?
16: Absolutely. You know? Yeah, I think I'm happier in the last few years than I ever have been. Things have sort of panned out. It's been a hard life. Don't regret that at all. We've kept very fit.
15: Yeah.
16: Sometimes we struggled with money, but it's all panned out quite well.
15: Yeah. Amazing. Mm. Hey, life is a journey. It's an experience, eh? You know, and I think about Kununurra. Kununurra is on water. For those that are listening around Australia, Kununurra is a very, very beautiful place. It is surrounded by water. Your daughter and son-in-law have a cafe in town?
16: Yes, that's been very, very good. We were able to open the florist shop up in there. The florist shop evolved because we like growing flowers.
15: Mm-hmm.
16: And then people asked us to start doing weddings.
15: Yes.
16: In the end, I hired a florist, a lovely lady, Catherine, who's left town now.
15: Yes.
16: And moved into the cafe.
15: Mm-hmm.
16: And it's gone from there. But the last 2 years I haven't been able to get a florist, so it's been me. So I've learnt over the years from all the other florists how to do it.
15: You know what I said one day, Di, to a friend of mine? I said, if I wasn't doing what I'm doing and I had to pick another job, I would want to be a florist. I reckon putting together, I don't know that I'm good at arrangements or putting it together, but I love that idea of working with a beautiful starting product, you know?
17: Yeah, that's really funny, Natasha, because this is a funny story. Because it's one of my ideas to be a chocolatier and sell flowers.
15: And candles. Can you have a more winning combination?
16: That sounds lovely. Yeah.
17: Doesn't it?
15: Oh,
17: like
15: seriously.
17: Experiment with native foods and chocolates, you know?
16: Absolutely. Yeah.
17: So.
16: No, that'd be great. Yeah, no, the other thing I loved working with, of course, was the herbs.
15: Mm-hmm.
16: Yeah, we did a full range of herbs.
15: Mm-hmm.
16: And, you know, the aromas were just divine.
15: Beautiful. Yeah.
16: Mm. So I'm actually looking into the native herbs at the moment.
15: Yeah, we're doing exactly the same. We've got a project rolling out right now across the Kimberley to do bush botanicals with our Indigenous women. And isn't that exciting, Mitch?
17: It is exciting. And there's so much synergies with this conversation that you're sharing about your life with us, Di, because there are a whole lot of Aboriginal women who would love to take some of your knowledge, understand what you've done in your life. You know, like maybe your life could also be a little bit of mentoring on the side.
15: Yeah. That's what I said to Di. She goes, I don't know if I want to do that.
16: that's already started, luckily, because I'm very fortunate in that I've found a buyer for the floristry business.
15: How great.
16: A young, enthusiastic lady in town.
15: Yes.
16: Who wants to grow flowers.
15: How fantastic.
16: Mm.
15: All right. That's nice. We'll be dealing with a different forest soon enough, eh? Mm. Oh, but Di, you're still going to hang around.
16: I'll be busy exploring the place.
15: She'll be busy exploring the place. So Di said she's very busy. She's got a couple of weddings coming up. My daughter is one of them, Mitch. There's several weddings happening on the one day. And Di's going to be kept very busy because not only has she got the weddings, but it's show day. It's the agriculture show day. So what happens for you on show day? It's the presentation of all your beautiful produce because you can win prizes.
16: You can, yes.
15: Awards for the quality of your produce.
16: Mm. We've been involved in the show since we got here.
15: Yeah.
16: So it's really show week for us because it all starts quite early. And so every afternoon by 4 o'clock we're in the office there taking people's entries and doing I'm restricted now to the computer work.
15: Yes.
16: So, yeah, it's a busy week.
15: Yeah. And what do people put on show there?
16: Everything that they make, grow, harvest. Yeah. Mm.
15: Have you been impressed by the quality of the? Because when I go down there, I'm blown away by the talent in this community.
16: Absolutely.
15: I'm like, who are these people? Where are they? Where do you see them? Because they all come out during show week, you know, weekend, and they're putting all this incredible, whether it's quilted items or
16: woodwork,
15: it's photography, it's leatherwork, it's the best looking fruit, you know, it's cakes, biscuits,
16: everything.
17: And it's really the only show in the Kimberley. No one else does it.
15: I don't know of any other place. Not
17: in the other towns. You know, we haven't even got anything similar in Broome, which you would think because there are people growing and, you know, we've got a lot of artists, but we don't really have an agricultural show. Yeah. And I think that, you know, Kununurra has to have something good, so good on you.
15: Yeah, how did it start, Di?
17: You know.
16: It's one of those, I think because we're so isolated, it's probably the biggest show in Western Australia. I'm not sure about Australia.
15: Wow.
16: Yeah, and it's very successful.
17: Mm. It is. Mm. Yeah. I remember growing up in Kununurra and it was such an exciting, you know, exciting time for us. As kids, you know, this is back in the 70s. Beautiful time. It was like, I suppose, how kids feel about the Royal Show in Perth. Mm. You know, it had that feel for us. And so we didn't feel so bad that we couldn't get to the Royal Show because we had the Kununurra Agriculture Show.
15: Yeah.
17: Hello.
16: Yes.
17: You know, was that good?
16: The advantage too of the Kununurra Show, and this happens with a lot of families, is the kids just go and have a ball and you don't have to worry about them. Our children have grown up being at the show for weeks and weeks at a time and they just run amok and they're safe.
15: Yeah.
16: Mm.
15: So good. Yeah. So, what other words of wisdom can you give to our audience now? We're wrapping up and we're going to say goodbye to you, but what are your last words to say to people?
16: I just know that if you can get out there into the environment, you'll love it up here. It's people that stay home and don't do anything that don't like the heat.
15: Yeah. Mm. Yeah, true, true.
16: You've just got to get out and have a look at everything.
15: And you'll be in awe of the beauty of the place?
16: My brother-in-law once said to myself and my sister, who's very similar to me, I am not looking at any more plants. That's when we were in New Zealand.
15: Well, that's okay. You know, each to their own. People like to do what they like to do, but you and your sister wanted to look at plants.
16: We did, yes, every single one that was there.
15: And you still like looking at plants.
16: We still do. And there's a lot. I discovered a lovely one just the other day.
15: That you didn't know before?
16: A red flowering melaleuca.
15: People got their little quirks, eh? They love their little things and who knows.
16: The Australian bush is so unique.
15: Yeah.
16: And it doesn't fit at all with my English heritage.
15: Yeah.
16: So I'm not really sure why, but I do. Eucalypts are my favourite trees.
15: Yeah.
16: Yeah, absolute favourite.
15: Very beautiful. Well, there you have it. There's our guest, Di. Thank you so much,
17: Thanks for joining us, Di. Really interesting life you have lived so far. And
15: we're waiting for the book.
17: The book should be called Red Melaleuca, maybe?
16: Red Melaleuca. Well done. That's anyway, lovely. And it was nice talking to you.
12: Yeah. Thanks so much, Di, for coming in. And thanks for all your wonderful work in community. You've done an awesome job over the years. We really appreciate you and being the florist and helping out with the ag show and helping out with the kids at school and doing all sorts of stuff in community. So thank you very much. And all the best for your transition to retirement.
16: And thank you, Natasha, for being young and energetic.
12: Oh, I don't know about that, but yeah.
16: And enthusiastic.
12: We'll give it a go. Thanks very much. So join us next time on another episode of Knowledge Your Times, people out there, and stay well, stay strong. Wally Lou.
17: Dalio.

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Yeah, Droz. Good morning. What you come to do with me? Then I can hear till the next hour. It's a beautiful day today, Debbie. So here's Joshua, blue clear sky.

Yeah, there was a quick girl and a lover boy out there listening in. And that was Les with the lover boy. Next song is Poison with Aunt Skinny Bob.

Yeah, that is recorded in Gunslinger out there, if you're listening. And that was John Fogerty with Gunslinger. Next song is recorded to any beautiful girl out there, if you're listening. So, here's the Yabba Band with Beautiful Girl. There's

Yeah, Trojan, you're moving with Beautiful Girl, and that's your great good and a beautiful girl out there listening in. Next song is Troy Cicciatelli with Lights on the Hill.

Yeah, there are truckies that deal with lads on the hill. Next song you require go to ask well a fitter one cause when we leave a heart back then a Mongolian Yelbutow on the Ramadan one town now. To require go to ask, it fits expensive the hometown.

Yeah, the guitars are future of course. We all left for half day. Been a Mongolian Yelp drive on a rumble and one old time now. And that's future experience with hometown. That song is Top Cute Beer for my horse.

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1: Telstra continues to restore network after nationwide outage, and hundreds of miners in WA plan to walk off the job. Hey there, Rhianna Patrick with the NIRS News. 90% of the mobile network is back online and data has been restored after this morning's Telstra outage. Telstra has apologised for the disruption.
2: We know that customers across the whole community rely on our connectivity, and this network challenge has caused many issues and it's been a big disruption to many people's days, and we apologise for that. Our teams are working right now as quickly as possible to get things back online, and we will share updates with you as we have them.
1: That's Michael Ackland from Telstra. Meanwhile, the Australian Rail Track Corporation, which operates national freight and passenger rail services across the country, has suspended all services. It operates services like the GAN between Adelaide and Darwin, as well as XPT services, which connect Sydney to the ACT, Melbourne and Queensland, along with the India Pacific, which runs Sydney to Perth. Today marks an important day for Australia and Papua New Guinea. That's what the Prime Minister, Anthony Albanese, believes.
3: It's a particularly significant day for Australia and Papua New Guinea because the Pukpuk Treaty, our alliance, comes into force today. For the first 125 years of Australian history, we had two alliances with the United States and New Zealand. In the last year, we've had Papua New Guinea and then Fiji, that have made a substantial difference.
1: The Pukpuk Treaty is a mutual defence agreement between Australia and PNG, where the countries will come to each other's aid if they're attacked. Mr Albanese is expected to talk to PNG's Prime Minister James Marape about the deal when they meet with their Samoan and Tongan counterparts today in Brisbane. Hundreds of workers are planning to walk off the job next week after talks between unions and BHP stalled in Western Australia. Staff are expected to strike in Port Hedland in what may be WA's biggest strike action in mining in a quarter of a century. The unions are giving the company 5 days' notice, saying they're not satisfied with a 16% wage increase over 4 years. A new teaching method is helping reading rates among Indigenous students, but more on that after this.
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5: Program sponsor.
1: Reading isn't a natural skill, and that's what's led an Aboriginal school in Western Australia to adopt an explicit teaching method for reading, which is having great success. The method at Gigi Aboriginal School has seen a majority of grade 5 and 6 students reading at their year level and ready to move up to high school. La Trobe University's Pamela Snow is an expert in the explicit instruction, the method being used at Gigi School. She's told the ABC the method can make a major difference.
6: We shouldn't be leaving reading success to chance. It shouldn't matter what your postcode is. We should be ensuring that all children are exposed to optimal instruction and all children have the best opportunities to succeed academically.
1: To sport, and in rugby league, consistent effort and execution are needed for New South Wales to beat Queensland in tonight's State of Origin decider in Brisbane. The Maroons were on top in game one prior to Kalen Ponga being sent off, and they scored 5 tries in the second half of their 20-point win in game two in Melbourne. Blues assistant coach Matt King says consistency is the key to victory in an Origin game.
5: 80 minutes at Origin is what's required to be in the contest. And if you're not in the contest for 80 minutes, then you're up against it. So consistency plays a big part in life, let alone rugby league, mate. And so I'm really hoping that we've prepared in a manner which will allow us to be at our best from the start right to the 80th minute.
1: And that's the latest NIRS news. You can follow us on Instagram, LinkedIn and Facebook.
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The Derby Speedway Club 2026 race calendar. June the 19th and 20th, the Boab Spectacular. July the 25th, All Division Point Meeting. August the 21st and 22nd, the Donny Archer Memorial with the Westralia Cup for the first time here in Derby. And lastly, on September the 11th and 12th, the Yakamunga Stampede.

0: gosh.
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Good afternoon. This is the Muddy Waters Show with the Road Report. On the Great Northern Highway around Bidjadanga, there's reseal works going on, speed reductions with lane closures and temporary traffic signals. Please exercise extreme caution. Work ongoing until Saturday, the 26th of September. If you're heading into Broome, there's roadworks happening on Old Broome Road, currently unable to use parts of that road. And on the Great Northern Highway, if you're going through Willair, there's gabion mattress installations going on, speed reductions with lane closures, exercise caution, that work ongoing until Wednesday, the 30th of September. If you're heading up the Tanami Road, there's resealing works, speed reductions with lane closures and temporary traffic signals, exercise extreme caution, that work ongoing until Thursday, the 30th of July. If you're heading up the Duncan Road, there's upgrades on the Duncan Road, 13 kilometres south of Halls Creek. Road upgrades, lane closures with speed reductions, sidetracks as necessary, and exercise caution, that work ongoing until Thursday, the 31st of December. Upgrades on the Great Northern Highway at Nellie Spring Creek, 50 kilometres north of Halls Creek. Floodway replacement, sidetracks, speed reductions, exercise caution, that work ongoing until Thursday, the 31st of December. On the Great Northern Highway at an unnamed creek 60 kilometres north of Halls Creek, floodway replacement, sidetrack with speed reductions, please exercise caution, that work ongoing until Thursday, the 31st of December. The Great Northern Highway at the Matsu Mine Access Road, approximately 45 kilometres south of Jurak intersection, construction, speed reductions with lane closures, and please exercise caution, that work ongoing until Friday, the 31st of July. And on the Great Northern Highway, as you're coming into Wyndham at Gooda Gooda Community, there's pothole and road surface damage, reduced to single lane traffic only, temporary traffic signals in place, exercise extreme caution, speed restrictions are in place. And in Kununurra on the Victoria Highway, Wiru Road to the NT border and the Ivanhoe Road, there's reseal works going on, speed reductions with lane closures and temporary traffic signals, exercise extreme caution, that work ongoing until Monday, the 13th of July. Please consult the WA Main Roads map and the DFS map before travelling anywhere.

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I live in Broome. I tune in through Radio Australia and pick up 60BY at 12 noon to 3 p.m. Monday to Friday to listen to Brad on the Muddy Water Show.

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1: Telstra continues to restore network after nationwide outage, and hundreds of miners in WA plan to walk off the job. Hey there, Rhianna Patrick with the NIRS News. 90% of the mobile network is back online and data has been restored after this morning's Telstra outage. Telstra has apologised for the disruption.
2: We know that customers across the whole community rely on our connectivity, and this network challenge has caused many issues and it's been a big disruption to many people's days, and we apologise for that. Our teams are working right now as quickly as possible to get things back online, and we will share updates with you as we have them.
1: That's Michael Ackland from Telstra. Meanwhile, the Australian Rail Track Corporation, which operates national freight and passenger rail services across the country, has suspended all services. It operates services like the GAN between Adelaide and Darwin, as well as XPT services, which connect Sydney to the ACT, Melbourne and Queensland, along with the India Pacific, which runs Sydney to Perth.

0: Today marks an important day for Australia and Papua New Guinea. That's what the Prime Minister, Anthony Albanese, believes.
1: It's a particularly significant day for Australia and Papua New Guinea because the Pukpuk Treaty, our alliance, comes into force today. For the first 125 years of Australian history, we had two alliances with the United States and New Zealand. In the last year, we've had Papua New Guinea and then Fiji that have made a substantial difference.
0: The Pukpuk Treaty is a mutual defence agreement between Australia and PNG where the countries will come to each other's aid if they're attacked. Mr Albanese is expected to talk to PNG's Prime Minister James Marape about the deal when they meet with their Samoan and Tongan counterparts today in Brisbane. Hundreds of workers are planning to walk off the job next week after talks between unions and BHP stalled in Western Australia. Staff are expected to strike in Port Hedland in what may be WA's biggest strike action in mining in a quarter of a century. The unions are giving the company 5 days' notice, saying they're not satisfied with a 16% wage increase over 4 years. A new teaching method is helping reading rates among Indigenous students, but more on that after this.
2: When a disaster strikes, knowing what to do helps keep you safe. That's the sound of AusAlert, Australia's new emergency messaging system. 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
3: Program sponsor.
0: Reading isn't a natural skill, and that's what's led an Aboriginal school in Western Australia to adopt an explicit teaching method for reading, which is having great success. The method at GGGG Aboriginal School has seen a majority of grade 5 and 6 students reading at their year level and ready to move up to high school. La Trobe University's Pamela Snow is an expert in the explicit instruction, the method being used at GGGG School. She's told the ABC the method can make a major difference.
4: We shouldn't be leaving reading success to chance. It shouldn't matter what your postcode is. We should be ensuring that all children are exposed to optimal instruction and all children have the best opportunities to succeed academically.
0: To sport, and in rugby league, consistent effort and execution are needed for New South Wales to beat Queensland in tonight's State of Origin decider in Brisbane. The Maroons were on top in game one prior to Kalen Ponga being sent off, and they scored 5 tries in the second half of their 20-point win in game two in Melbourne. Blues assistant coach Matt King says consistency is the key to victory in an Origin game.
5: 80 minutes at Origin is what's required to be in the contest. And if you're not in the contest for 80 minutes, then you're up against it. So consistency plays a big part in life, let alone rugby league, mate. And so I'm really hoping that we've prepared in a manner which will allow us to be at our best from the start right to the 80th minute.
0: And that's the latest NIRS news. You can follow us on Instagram, LinkedIn and Facebook.
6: 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Brad Shadforth with you through your lunch break up until 3 p.m. the Savo.

0: You're listening to 6DBY, and on the line right now I have Kimberley West Area Officer Jim Taylor. How are you doing today?
1: Good, thanks. How are you today?
0: I'm fine, thank you. Now, we're going to have a bit of a chat about the fire season and what we need to be looking forward to and looking out for. So give us a bit of an update and a rundown of what is needed this year.
1: Yeah, g'day. Thanks very much for having me. G'day to all your listeners out there. So I just wanted to take this time to get the message out there to everyone within the region that the bushfire season is fast approaching, knocking on our door, and I guess the time is now to start preparing your properties for those that may not have started. Now we're into the time of to start preparation for properties for the upcoming bushfire season. So the outlook that we've received this year indicates an average bushfire risk for most of the Kimberley and the Pilbara, but as we know, particularly in the western central Kimberley, we had a bit of a bumper wet season. So, you know, there's above average rainfall during the past wet season just gone, and that's resulted in an increase in fuel loads and a high fire risk across parts of the southern Kimberley, the central Kimberley, and part of the northern parts of the Great Sandy Desert and surrounding areas. So there's an increase in fuel loads as a result of that increase in the wet season activity. So, but overall, the rest of the Kimberley is looking at an average risk this season, but I guess it's important that all communities and community members remain vigilant because bushfires can start anywhere at any time, as I'm sure all listeners are aware.
0: Yeah, and I was going to say, we had a fantastic, wet season this year, and like you said, it has mean that we have to have, extra care during the dry. But what kind of things should people be doing just to make sure that their properties and areas are safe?
1: I guess, the first thing we try to push clearing any long grass particularly, and trees, and overgrown vegetation from around your home. We recommend a buffer zone of at least 20 metres around any structures, homes, sheds, etc. Clean any gutters if you have gutters. Not a lot of gutters in the Kimberley, definitely not down this way in the West Kimberley, but if you do have gutters, make sure they're nice and clean. Remove any debris and rubbish from your property. And this sort of includes people in the town, whether you're in the town site, out on the blocks, community areas, and also, family blocks out on the coast, and also pastoralists, So, yeah, we ask everyone, regardless of what area you live, to make sure these sort of things are done, because, bushfire impact can affect anyone at any time, regardless of what part of the region you may live.
0: And what action plan should people have in case of a bushfire in the area?
1: Well, I guess we've got Emergency WA. This is the latest app, so that's our sort of go-to for emergency plans. So Emergency WA app, I highly recommend everyone to download. It's a free app to download. It's our go-to for all warnings, advice, emergency information, and it's a really good app. There's a area there that you can create your own bushfire emergency plan, and you're entering information, what you're going to pre-pack before the signs of any bushfire, so pre-planning before any impact of bushfire to the area, what route you might take if you have to evacuate, what roads you might use, and what areas you might not evacuate to if worst-case scenario that you do have to evacuate your home or dwelling. There's a lot to the Emergency WA app. I highly recommend everyone downloading it and getting onto it. You can set up watch areas for the area that you live, watch zones. You can customise it to where you are, and in that way you'll get any emergency advices or warnings or information specific to your area where you are located. You can also set up watch zones on the app for other areas where family members or friends might live in other parts of the region or the state. So you can relay that advice if required if there's any information, emergency information that may be released for them. And that covers not just bushfire, but also wet season, cyclone events also. So it's a great app. It's our one-stop shop basically for all emergency information and warning alerts.
0: And I guess people should be extra careful when they're out camping and they're having, you know, fires and things like that, and should be careful of what they're leaving out when they're out on camping trips and fishing. So just take those extra precautions.
1: Exactly, yeah. So campfires, you know, which are left unattended, are a big cause of wildfires in the Kimberley during the bushfire season. So we just ask campfires not to be left unattended or lit in any dangerous conditions, and make sure that they're extinguished prior to your departing the campground, and just extinguished properly, I guess. I guess it's also important to note that campfires are not allowed if the fire danger rating is high, extreme, or catastrophic. So that's another part of the Emergency WA app. You can check your fire danger rating on that day, so you get that information, what the fire danger rating is for your location and whether you're allowed to or not have campfires. I guess another note around campfires, you know, if you do have a campfire during a total fire ban, you can face some quite hefty fines that can be handed out for any fires on a total fire ban, including campfires. So yeah, we just ask for everyone to fully extinguish campfires, remain vigilant when out camping, out bush, and before going to sleep or before leaving the area.
0: Yeah, so it's just basically using a lot of common sense at this time of the year to be aware of your surroundings as well. Yeah. So yeah, that's very good, sensible advice.
1: I guess it doesn't take much fire, no, only a little campfire in the right conditions, in the right area, as we know in the Kimberley, and can turn into quite a large, significant wildfire, as we see quite often here in wet bushfire seasons throughout the Kimberley.
0: Yeah, and before I let you go, Jim, I'll get you to remind us exactly what that app is that they can all download and have on their phones.
1: So it's Emergency WA app. It should be quite easily find through your app store. It's a free app, and you can, like I said, you can customise it to your area and what sort of alerts and the area that you live in. Also, and I guess I can't stress the importance to your listeners, the requirement to call 000 if you do see signs of fire. Make sure you report any fires that you see. We're slowly transiting to from the mitigation burning season into the wildfire season now. All regional towns recently, our volunteer brigades have been quite busy here in Broome, and I know Derby brigades have been quite busy. So bushfires are starting to enter the landscape. So I just ask all listeners, to any signs of fire, please call 000 in the first instance, and let crews make the decision around if it's, you know, what is required to control that fire.
0: All right, thanks for that, Jim. And I do believe you wanted to do a shout out to someone.
1: Yeah, thank you. Thanks for your time today. I just wanted to shout out to all the ranger groups, Indigenous ranger groups across the Kimberley, particularly the fire officers that we work very closely with, but also a big shout out to the emergency services volunteers, both in Derby and Fitzroy Crossing and in the West Kimberley area, but also across the region. But yeah, just like to acknowledge and thank them for the hard work those emergency services volunteers do year in, year out with the high bushfire seasons that we get here in the Kimberley. So yeah. Thank you.
0: So thanks. Yeah, and they do a fantastic job, and it's such a wide area to look after here in the Kimberley.
1: Do,
0: so
1: yes.
0: They're very important, yep. Very needed. So thanks for that,
1: exactly.
0: Jim.
1: Yep. No worries. Thank you very much for your opportunity.
0: See ya.
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0: 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After releasing an album with his band Loaded Dice, Ishmael takes his music in a new direction with this release, heavily inspired by desert reggae, R&B and 80s pop. The result has a strong 80s synth pop feel that's still uniquely Ishmael. 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
1: Telstra continues to restore network after nationwide outage, and hundreds of miners in WA plan to walk off the job. Hey there, Rhianna Patrick with the NIRS News. 90% of the mobile network is back online and data has been restored after this morning's Telstra outage. Telstra has apologised for the disruption.
2: We know that customers across the whole community rely on our connectivity, and this network challenge has caused many issues and it's been a big disruption to many people's days, and we apologise for that. Our teams are working right now as quickly as possible to get things back online, and we will share updates with you as we have them.
1: That's Michael Ackland from Telstra. Meanwhile, the Australian Rail Track Corporation, which operates national freight and passenger rail services across the country, has suspended all services. It operates services like the GAN between Adelaide and Darwin, as well as XPT services, which connect Sydney to the ACT, Melbourne and Queensland, along with the India Pacific, which runs Sydney to Perth. Today marks an important day for Australia and Papua New Guinea. That's what the Prime Minister, Anthony Albanese, believes.
3: It's a particularly significant day for Australia and Papua New Guinea because the Pukpuk Treaty, our alliance, comes into force today. For the first 125 years of Australian history, we had two alliances with the United States and New Zealand. In the last year, we've had Papua New Guinea and then Fiji, that have made a substantial difference.
1: The Pukpuk Treaty is a mutual defence agreement between Australia and PNG, where the countries will come to each other's aid if they're attacked. Mr Albanese is expected to talk to PNG's Prime Minister James Marape about the deal when they meet with their Samoan and Tongan counterparts today in Brisbane. Hundreds of workers are planning to walk off the job next week after talks between unions and BHP stalled in Western Australia. Staff are expected to strike in Port Hedland in what may be WA's biggest strike action in mining in a quarter of a century. The unions are giving the company 5 days' notice, saying they're not satisfied with a 16% wage increase over 4 years. A new teaching method is helping reading rates among Indigenous students, but more on that after this.
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5: Program sponsor.
1: Reading isn't a natural skill, and that's what's led an Aboriginal school in Western Australia to adopt an explicit teaching method for reading, which is having great success. The method at GGGG Aboriginal School has seen a majority of grade 5 and 6 students reading at their year level and ready to move up to high school. La Trobe University's Pamela Snow is an expert in the explicit instruction, the method being used at GGGG School. She's told the ABC the method can make a major difference.
6: We shouldn't be leaving reading success to chance. It shouldn't matter what your postcode is. We should be ensuring that all children are exposed to optimal instruction and all children have the best opportunities to succeed academically.
1: To sport, and in rugby league, consistent effort and execution are needed for New South Wales to beat Queensland in tonight's State of Origin decider in Brisbane. The Maroons were on top in game one prior to Kalen Ponga being sent off, and they scored 5 tries in the second half of their 20-point win in game two in Melbourne. Blues assistant coach Matt King says consistency is the key to victory in an Origin game.
7: 80 minutes at Origin is what's required to be in the contest. And if you're not in the contest for 80 minutes, then you're up against it. So consistency plays a big part in life, let alone rugby league, mate. And so I'm really hoping that we've prepared in a manner which will allow us to be at our best from the start right to the 80th minute.
1: And that's the latest NIRS news. You can follow us on Instagram, LinkedIn and Facebook.
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2: They're too deadly.
1: They're mad, they're mob.
2: They're pretty mad.
1: We're related to them.
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1: Oh, no, we're mad too.
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2: Yeah, a little bit.
1: Little bit?
2: Little bit.
1: Well, I'd have to say how mad I am.
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0: 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We look forward to celebrating with you, mob.
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The Luma bus service runs Tuesday and Thursday in school term. They depart Luma at 8 a.m. and later on in the afternoon depart Derby at 11:30 a.m. For adults, it is $60 with same-day return being $90. For children, it is $40 and same-day return being $60. And finally, for infants, it is $20.

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5: What's going on, Derby? You're tuning into Sprouts.
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5: just playing all the best tunes as usual.
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5: I hope you guys enjoyed as much as I do, because yeah, I'm having a cracking time in here every Wednesday.
7: Thanks so much, Derby. Have a wonderful Wednesday. Stay hydrated.
8: Yo, welcome back to Sprouts. It is myself, OJ, and Jack as well on the phone. Good afternoon, mate.
9: Good afternoon. What is crack-a-lackin'?
8: Oh, mate, just the normal Wednesday stuff. Been listening to some good music today. Bit of a struggle, though, getting music. I feel like a lot of people just decided to take this week off releasing stuff.
9: Yeah, there are a lot of people have been releasing albums in the last couple of weeks, so I think they've put a lot of time and effort into them, and now they're, obviously probably working on more stuff, but takes time as it does. But, yeah, it has been a bit of a slow one. Release radar's been lacking for me. It's just been showing me old stuff, which is kind of not the purpose of the playlist. But
8: yeah, I know. We were saying earlier today that your Spotify just needs, like, yeah, the release radar, it does mainly, you know, fit its purpose in giving us some new stuff for the week, but it does just recycle old stuff. Like, as you were saying, Rum Jungle put out a record and I'm still getting songs off that album that came out like a month ago. They're still pushing it on my release radar. And then, yeah, this week there was maybe like two songs on there that were actually new.
9: Yeah, same here. Well, I mean, I had, there was a couple other new ones, but from like UK or American artists and stuff. So obviously not what we play on here.
8: It's not what we're about, mate. No American stuff here, especially after this past week. Definitely no American stuff.
9: Yeah, and that's it. So, so there has been still new stuff coming out, but just, a bit lacking in the Australian side of things, but that's all right. We still, managed to find a couple of good bangers there. I was having a look at the set list, and as usual, we've got some cracking tunes.
8: Yeah, we went through AMRAP, found some stuff on there. Then also like Triple J Unearthed, went on there to find a couple songs. I think the first one that I've got coming up actually grabbed off there. So, yeah, if AMRAP, doesn't have much, always go to Triple J Unearthed because, artists are always putting songs on there. The only thing is that sometimes they put them on there early before they're actually released so people can listen to it before it's, like, put on Spotify and then, iTunes, that's where we get the music from. So I'll find, like, a really good song, but it's not actually been released yet.
9: Yeah, it is a bit of a bummer like that sometimes. But maybe when we get a bit bigger, we'll get the pre-releases.
8: That's it, yeah. Just send it to us, straight to us. Don't bother going AMRAP or Unearthed. Just send it straight to our inbox.
9: Yeah, straight to Sprouts.
8: Hey, talking about sending us stuff, we've got a text line that you can text into 0483 966 329. That number is 0483 966 329. I'm expecting a text from Kira talking about State of Origin. Apparently we're all going out to KD to watch it.
9: Oh, that's on tonight, isn't it?
8: Yeah, and I've been roped into watching it. I've never watched a State of Origin game or let alone rugby. I don't think I've watched like a full game of rugby before.
9: Really?
8: No, I mean, like, it's always on at your place, like out at KD, but I'm not watching it because I don't understand it.
9: Yeah, fair enough. I mean, have a look. Like, it's pretty entertaining. It's just a bunch of massive blokes just absolutely pummeling each other for like 90 minutes.
8: Yeah, true. True that. I mean, especially because, we've been watching heaps of sports and I thought, I've been yapping on about the World Cup for, the past month. So I thought I'd better get around the sport that everyone else enjoys as well.
9: That's it. I mean, even I've taken some time to watch a couple of World Cup games.
8: Yeah, I'm very impressed, mate. When you sent me that text the other morning saying that you've been, getting around, I'm very impressed.
9: Yeah, no, I thought, I mean, obviously, I've missed a lot of them because of the silly times that they play because of the time zones. I've watched the highlights. I'll search up the highlights the next day because that's all the best bits anyway, so that's pretty entertaining.
8: Yeah, that's it. I mean, yesterday we had a massive game, the USA versus Belgium, and, I think the whole world were honorary Belgians for the day just to watch and hope that USA lost, and they did. They battered USA 4-1.
9: Yeah, I did hear about that. And then, yeah, and then I heard about Trumpy trying to contest one of the red cards or something as well.
8: The thing is that he did get it overturned, and so the player that he wanted to play did actually end up playing. FIFA, I think they didn't like get rid of the red card, so what they've done is they've suspended it, so then in a year's time he'll miss a game, which is just stupid.
9: Yeah, it seems a bit rigged to me, but anyway.
8: Yeah, and now so there was an England player that got a red card as well this week, so now they're being like, well, hey, if American can do it, you know, let our guy play, because if you can do it to them, you can do it to us.
9: Well, that's it, yeah, and it kind of it really does affect the dynamic of the game a little bit, doesn't it?
8: It does, and there's rules for a reason, and Donald Trump thinks he was above the rules.
9: Yeah, but that's nothing new either.
8: No, absolutely not. Well, mate, let's crack into some tunes. We've got one that I'm sure you will enjoy. It's by a DJ called Carter Walsh. The track is called You Make My. We've also got some new Panow as well with Chemistry and Charlie Lucas with Sunburn. So this is Sprouts playing you guys brand new Australian music for your Wednesday. Stay tuned.
10: Let's get it.

0: That there was Charlie Lucas with Sunburn. We also had some New Panal with a Chemistry featuring a Masterpiece. And Carter Walsh at the top kicking us off for the show today with a song called You Make My. Of course, this is Sprouts playing guys brand new Australian music for your Wednesday afternoon with myself, OJ, and Jack. Good afternoon, mate.
1: Good afternoon, everybody.
0: And what a salubrious Wednesday it is.
1: Oh, it's bloody wonderful, isn't it?
0: It is. Although I'm feeling very tired. I don't think I've actually recovered from the wedding yet.
1: I actually don't think I have either, to be honest. I think I'm coming down with a cold now as well, which doesn't really make sense a week later, but I've just been out here at work.
0: Yeah. Maybe someone out there is secretly sick and they're just not telling anyone.
1: Yeah, it must be something like that. But, definitely still trying to catch up on sleep anyway from the big weekend.
0: It just doesn't seem like it stopped. Like, obviously, it's better for you because you're out there, but coming back to town, you try and get back into your routine, but then, like, you know, I got back on the Monday after we checked out of the wedding and all that, and then Tuesday when Jubby and Kira got back up to Derby, I got a phone call in the afternoon being like, hey, OJ, we're coming to stay at your place. I'm like, well, here we go again. I'm not complaining, but I'll tell you what, my body was not loving it.
1: Yeah, no, it has been good to be back out here and get back into the routine, but it's it's definitely been a bit of a calm down. Being out here like working and while everyone else is still in town drinking and having fun.
0: Yeah. I mean, you'll be back next week in time for the races though.
1: Yeah, I will. That'll be good. I should be there for that, I think, because my cousin Emma's coming down. So I should be able to catch a lift with her instead of catching the bus, which would be good.
0: Nice. And, mate, we're going to be looking good. We've got our suits from the wedding for the races now.
1: Yeah, 100%. I need to see if I can get someone to patch up the hole in my knee now.
0: Oh, no, I forgot about your hole. No, so, did you want to tell the story about how you ripped your pants there?
1: I'm pretty sure we did mention it on Sprouts before the wedding that, once we got these suits, we were going to wear them everywhere, which we did sort of follow through, like the day, was it the day after or 2 days after the wedding?
0: It was the Sunday. It was the day after, yeah.
1: And then they do the Sunday sesh at Matzo's. So, well, we were like, we're going to go. So Dojo, like, why not? Let's just bust out the suits to the Sunday sesh. And so we did. And then caught up with another mate there. We're going to go to his for kick-ons, and he had his electric bike. So I just jumped on the back of his electric bike for a lift back to his while everyone else caught taxis. And he was quite inebriated, so we stopped halfway, and put a hole in the knee of me very expensive suit pants.
0: I was going to say the pants would be that'd be expensive, just the pants.
1: Yeah, 100%. Like, the whole suit is, like, $980 or something, so.
0: Yeah, that's damage. when you told me the next day, I was like, you know what, I'm actually not surprised.
1: I'm not surprised either, but I thought it might have lasted a bit longer before I damaged it.
0: Yeah, at least, you know, a few weeks, you know, of going, you know, to the races and because, we're planning on wearing it to sporties as well, so.
1: Yeah, that's it, so, yeah, a bit of a bummer, but I suppose it's not the worst. Like, it's not a massive rip, so I should be able to just get it patched up, and nobody really looks at your knees anyway. So
0: no, that's it. That's why, you know, the tie and the fancy stuff's all in the suit top.
1: Yeah, that's it. So should be okay.
0: Well, mate, if you were in town, we do have our gig guide, you know. There's a lot going on in Broome, as per usual, so we'll get into that. If you're going to Broome and you want some live music for this weekend, they've got DJ Fletch going on at Divers on Friday, and then Torrent Foot. Do you know who Torrent Foot is?
1: That name rings a bell, eh? But
0: same. I do believe he's a DJ, and he's playing at the Rowey. So Google him. I've not had a chance to Google what his music is yet. I know. I feel like I've heard the name somewhere. So he's playing at the Rowey on Friday. Then on Saturday, now, if I was in Broome, I'd be going to this. There is the Born Again ABBA tribute band happening at the Rowey on Saturday. I'm a big fan of ABBA. I don't care what anyone else says. ABBA is awesome. So if you're an ABBA fan too and you're in Broome, go hit them up there at the Rowey. Then also because they've got the races on Saturday in Broome as well, the after party is going to be happening down at Divers with Desert Rose playing. And yeah, they've come to Derby before. If you missed them, shame, because they were bloody good. Then yeah, in Derby, we've also got Friday Mango Mob playing at Sporties. So, I mean, Mango Mob, classic Derby band. So if you're keen on some live music here in town, that's where to go for it.
1: Yeah, sweet. Oh, I might be around on Friday night for that. Maybe we'll see what time I get in.
0: Might have to do it. And then also, yeah, if you want to go do some cheeky bowls as well, we're going to be doing some barefoot bowls on Friday. I've gotten into bowls now. I'm old.
1: I reckon it'd be a good bit of fun. It's basically just like bowling but on grass, isn't it?
0: That's it, basically. Well, mate, let's get back into some tunes. We've got the Lazy Eyes coming up, Adam Newling and Carla Genevieve as well. So this is Sprouts. Stay tuned.

0: Yeah, that was some College and Eve there with It Finally Broke Me. Also got some Adam Newling with his new one, Life, and The Lazy Eyes with Always in the Back of My Mind. That's actually one of my favorite bands, and they're putting out a new record fairly soon, and I'm very, very excited. This is Sprouts playing you guys brand new Australian music, as we always do on a Wednesday from 3 to 4 o'clock, or whenever you're listening on the Community Radio Plus app, here with myself, OJ and Jack.
1: What's up?
0: Mate, we're talking just off air. We're going to Bali. Well, not yet, but we're going.
1: Yeah, I mean, not till next year, but yeah, we are going to go for the for Jubby's 30th, apparently.
0: Yeah. I mean, even the funny thing was that we were talking about, you know, getting our passports, and because we've been talking about going overseas on a trip for quite some time now, and I think you've just been really pushing, being like, all right, let's get our shit together and get passports and, you know, try to look at something for next year. And then last night, because, of course, Jubby and Kira are over there for their honeymoon, he's like, nah, boys, we're doing my birthday here next year.
1: Yeah, he must be having a good time, eh? He's pretty excited.
0: He must be. He did also show us that he's got us Bintang singlets too.
1: Ah, oh, sick. Yeah. You can't go to Bali and not get a Bintang singlet.
0: That's it. I remember I used to have one. Because the only time I've been there is as a kid, so I don't even know what Bintang tastes like. But I still, as a kid, was just walking around with a Bintang singlet.
1: Yeah, I've never tasted either, but I also used to have one as well for some reason.
0: I feel like it is just like an Australian thing that you, at some point in your life, you have had a Bintang singlet.
1: I reckon like 90% of Australians would have worn a Bintang singlet at some point.
0: You know what, mate? I think you're right. We need to get the Hang on, they're doing the census at the moment. That's coming up. So just that'll be one of the questions. Have you ever owned or like just worn a Bintang merchandise singlet?
1: I reckon they'd get a very high number.
0: At least 90 plus.
1: Yeah.
0: I know, like, yeah, my pop, because he went over to Bali with us when I was a kid, and his like whole just like outfit just at home is a Bintang singlet and footy shorts. That's it.
1: That is just the classic Aussie dad wear.
0: Yeah, and he's just sitting at his bar. And he used to, like, you know, read the newspaper, but now he plays, like, Candy Crush or Solitaire on his phone or looking through Facebook.
1: Classic. Times have changed.
0: That's it. It's like, you know, back in the day they used to go through the newspaper and find stuff that people are selling. Now it's just Facebook Marketplace.
1: Yeah, well, Marketplace. I use Marketplace more than I use actual Facebook newsfeed.
0: See, I don't go on it that much because I'm just like on the, you know, the buy sell pages, so it just comes up automatically. I never actually go through Marketplace. I should do it sometime.
1: Yeah, I just sit there and scroll through Marketplace. It just, right, one of my favorite pastimes is just lowballing like people really bad.
0: Yeah, it's like, oh, a car for 10 grand. Will you do one?
1: Yeah. Will you take half a car to Chooks?
0: Yeah, looks like a shitbox. Don't think it'll be good on the road. Yeah, car to Chooks is the best I can do.
1: Yeah, I'm just doing my part for the community by trying to keep the prices down.
0: That's it. Keep them prices down. People will be happy.
1: Yeah, 100%.
0: Mate, we've got a great, great band name coming up. We love our band names here on Sprouts.
1: We do.
0: This one is called Durry Mums.
1: I was thinking it's like Hockey Dad's Rivals.
0: Yes, that's it. Durry Mums, Hockey Dad, yeah. That's it. Their song is called City Skills, and I feel like this is – I was listening to it today, and it's – I don't know if it is about a country person going to the city, but that's what I got out of it. And because they're singing about, like, you know, I've been here before. I know the city. You don't stop when you're walking on the pathway because there's so many people going. You can't just stop because otherwise, you know, people bump into you. It's just funny lyrics like that, and I thought it was really cool. So I thought I'd chuck it in for the show today. We've also got another track by someone called Gloomy with I Would, and also The Last Dinosaurs as well, which dinosaurs, so I thought, yeah, let's chuck it in. We've got their new one called Zero.
1: Yeah, the dinosaurs.
0: Absolutely. Well, this is Sprouts. Stay tuned. New Australian music.
1: Yo!

0: Yeah, but The Last Dinosaurs with Zero. Also had some Gloomy with our Wood and Dory Mums as well at the top. Great band name with their new song, City Skills. This is Sprouts playing, guys, brand new Australian music for your Wednesday. And apparently, go the Blues.
1: Go the Blues. I agree.
0: I'm actually a little bit intrigued to see how this game is going to go because, obviously, as I've said earlier, I've not actually ever sat down and watched a full game of rugby. So, are you there, mate? Hello.
1: Oh.
0: I think.
1: Hello.
0: Hello. Yeah, I think you're going out to the shed, aren't you?
1: No, yeah, I just got out of here. It must have been switching over from one Wi-Fi to the next.
0: It sounded like a slow robot dying. That's what it sounded like.
1: That's how I feel at the moment too.
0: Yeah, man, go get some medicine, you know.
1: Yeah, no, I've been smacking the old honey. Apparently that's good for the old sore throats, so.
0: Yeah, honey, lemon, get some chamomile tea with honey. That's what I did to get rid of mine.
1: I might have to give that a go. I think we do have some chamomile tea hanging around.
0: It's definitely a lifesaver.
1: I shall consider that this afternoon when I knock off.
0: Good man, good man. Well, mate, we've coming up to the end of the show now. It's, coming up to the hour. Of course, thank you to everyone that has been listening. If you've been listening on the app, hi. Did you know that you can actually get us on the Community Radio Plus app as a podcast now as well? It's been like that for a while. But, so if you're joining just now and you've missed most of the show and you want to go back to it, it'll be available tomorrow to listen to in full. Same as all our other shows as well. Plus, we've also got our Spotify playlist where we put every song from every show into that. So if you're going on a road trip or, you know, just want to be hanging around the house listening to some music, chuck on the Sprouts Spotify playlist.
1: Yeah, there's heaps of bangers in there. Good variety.
0: There's nearly 1,000 songs, so there is definitely a variety.
1: I don't think I've listened to the whole thing yet, to be honest.
0: Oh, no.
1: I mean, obviously, I wouldn't listen to it when we played it on the radio, but I'll chuck it on every now and then when I'm doing a long drive or something. But it's, I don't think I've made it the whole way through yet.
0: Yeah, I don't think it's pretty impossible, unless you're like, you just listen to that playlist to, just complete the whole thing. And even then, you wouldn't even know that you've completed the whole thing because you probably forgot what you started on.
1: Well, that's it, yeah, because I normally have it on shuffle too, so.
0: Oh, yeah, you got to do shuffle. It's the only way to listen to music, really. Apart from albums, don't listen to an album on shuffle. Don't.
1: Oh, sometimes it can be funny.
0: You're just like, especially in an album that's, got transitions and that, just skips to some random song.
1: Yeah. I quite enjoy that sometimes.
0: That's it. Well, mate, this is us for the week, and, yeah, we'll catch you guys next week, Wednesday.
1: Thank you very much, everybody. Have a wonderful Wednesday. Stay hydrated.

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0: And we're back, Arthur Conley, as always, bringing in the sweet soul music of your Wednesday afternoon musical odyssey, Tongue and Groove, 97.9 FM. And we're back on the couch in the radio station today with my co-pilot, Alan G. Arrhythm. How are you today, Al?
1: I'm excellent. I thought you were going to forget me there for a second because we have a couple of blow-ins who have decided to stick around, and for our sake, I'm glad they have. Who are they?
0: We have back again this week, taking over the show a little bit more this week now that they've got their radio in
2: now.
0: Studio experience, yeah. And we have Pepperwater back for his fourth
2: show.
0: Wow,
2: look at this.
3: Out of the furniture by now.
2: That's it.
0: And Bobby Goulding.
3: Thanks
0: How
3: for
0: are you
3: having
0: guys
3: me.
0: Going?
2: Oink.
1: The fourth, you're fourth. So you've gone through the, what is it, the said junior, sophomore, senior. What's the fourth? Are you university
2: I think
1: now?
2: I've graduated.
1: Yeah,
2: now,
1: yeah, yeah,
2: yeah. I mean, yeah.
1: Yeah. You've also gone to Broome, I've heard.
2: Yeah, I have gone to Broome. It's pretty busy, to be honest, Broome. I don't know, I think I prefer Derby. It's just got a bit more soul around here.
3: Absolutely,
2: but
3: I
2: yeah,
3: agree.
2: Look, it was nice. It was all right, but imagine naming a town after something that sweeps up dirt.
1: Yeah, there you go. Yeah, well, I think maybe you can stick around in this neck of the woods for a bit longer.
2: I think so.
1: Yeah. Well, what's the theme for this week? You guys actually suggested this. What is it?
3: This week we're going with leading ladies.
2: That's right. And we're not talking about the women that play full forward for the local football team either.
1: No? It's going to be full funk, soul and groove once again?
2: It's still going to be funk, soul, groove, maybe a little bit of disco in there too.
3: Yeah, but a little bit more contemporary, a little bit of neo-soul.
1: Nice. Yes.
0: Cool.
1: Excellent.
0: We like to shake it up a little bit here. So what if we got – we also like blurring our genres, which is not necessarily a bad thing. Bubby, what have we got coming up first?
3: To start us off, we have Amy Winehouse.
0: Amy Winehouse.
1: Nice.
0: Which song?
2: You Know You're No Good, which is what my co-host here says to me all the time at home when I do something wrong. He usually shouts it at me. But anyway.
0: Let's get on with it. You know I'm no good. You know you're no good. We're no good.
2: Well,
0: Amy Winehouse.
2: Someone's no good.
0: 2006, kicking it off.

0: Welcome back to the Tongue and Groove. This is Pepe Le Pew, coming back to you. That was You Know I'm No Good with Amy Winehouse featuring Ghostface Killah. When You Were Mine, Joy Crooks, and Suzanne featuring Mark Ronson and Ray. And we had another song in there, I believe, Vic.
1: We did. We can't help ourselves, and there's just another little bit of Dua smuggling. So that was Electricity, Silk City and Dua Lipa featuring Mark Ronson and Diplo.
0: That's right. And Bubby, I believe you've got a link for the first three songs.
2: Yeah, we do. So Joy and Ray have been likened to Amy. Got amazing, amazing voices. They're also all London-based artists, and I believe have both been nominated for Brit Awards at some stage.
3: Mm.
1: Amazing,
2: yeah.
1: Okay. Three connections. You guys are going to do us out of a job.
3: Mm. There's like Have you heard Cleo Soul? You heard her? There's just like this renaissance of South London soul artists. Yeah, it's really good. You guys are flying back. You eventually need to return to your homelands on the East Coast.
0: That's right. Yeah.
3: It might not be open anymore. I hope it is. But there's actually a sandwich bar in Perth called Toast Faced Griller.
0: Oh, really?
3: Yeah.
2: Wow.
3: Perhaps you could frequent that on your way back.
1: Wasn't there something that he loved it so much that he got in contact with them and went down there?
3: I think the story I heard was an impromptu performance. He turned up, but yeah, good sandwiches, great pun on the name, and just
2: killer tunes.
3: Yeah.
0: Reminds me of the meat shop in London. Halal, is it meat you're looking for?
3: Is that right?
0: Yes.
3: Yeah.
2: They should trademark that.
3: Genius. What's coming up?
0: So I think we're going to move to another song or another set of songs after this. And the last one that we had was Electricity, Dua Lipa, and Mark Ronson. Now Mark Ronson notably cleaned up in the 58th Annual Grammy Awards in 2016, where he won Record of the Year for what is probably his most notable song. Do we know what it is?
2: Drum roll, please.
0: Mars. Yep, Uptown Funk, that's correct. I heard it. Someone said it. And on the same night, the Alabama Shakes dominated in three categories.
3: Let me guess.
0: Okay, go for it.
3: Hip-hop.
0: No.
3: R&B?
0: No.
2: Wrong.
3: No, I'm kidding. All right, I'm going to say Best New Artist?
0: No.
3: Best Blues Album?
0: I don't know how many you can get wrong before we just say it.
3: Classical?
0: No.
2: No.
1: Pop.
0: Want any more guesses?
2: Sorry, Al.
3: Alternative folk.
0: Alternative is close. So best, you had one word correct.
3: Yeah, yeah.
0: And it was Best Alternative Music Album for Sound and Colour.
3: Yeah, great album.
0: Best Rock Performance and Best Rock Song for Don't Wanna Fight.
3: Don't Wanna Fight, yeah.
0: That's right.
3: Great
0: and
3: song.
0: Of course, as we said, Mark Ronson starred in the Grammys. Alabama Shakes starred in the Grammys. So to kick us off, we're going to have one of my favourite tracks, Joe, live from Austin City Limits by the Alabama Shakes.
3: Hey, Joe.
0: Hey Joe or just Joe.
3: Yeah.
1: Just Joe it is, kicking that off right now.

0: So you just heard Joe live from Austin City Limits by Alabama Shakes 2015 and Midnight Train to Georgia, Gladys Knight and the Pips 1973.
1: A second visit from Gladys.
0: I think she came on a few episodes ago after she'd been on...
2: The Empress.
0: The Empress. She'd been on...
2: Desert Cat.
0: Yeah, she'd been on with Desert Cat and had... Yeah.
3: Wasn't the Empress the name of the ship that Gladys Berejiklian let in that started COVID?
2: No, that was the Coral Princess.
3: Close. Yeah,
2: but that's a good connection, but close, but no donut, as they say. I'm doing this connection this time, and I liked that you chose a live version of Joe because my favourite Alabama Shakes song is a live version of Give Me All Your Love, and there's an excellent guitar solo in it. So for all of you playing at home, you should go and watch that when you get the chance. So look, this one's Brittany Howard of Alabama Shakes, who's actually pursuing a solo career as well at the moment. In 2016, she was invited to the White House when... the Obamas were still in office.
3: Just
2: before. I think it was during the caretaker stage. I'm just dropping my props. So obviously Brittany from Athens in Alabama, hence Alabama Shakes. She appeared, and among the songs she sang was Heaven Help Us All by Ray Charles, which in 1972 featured Gladys Knight. And in pulling that one together, I realised we haven't actually had any Ray Charles at all on this program yet, and that must be remedied very soon.
0: But he unfortunately is not a leading lady, so we cannot sneak him into this week's episode.
2: So no Ray this week, but I'm going to put it out into the ether. Any of you listening back home who will one day appear on this program, bring me some Ray and we'll play him out. So, Victoria.
0: We also just had, after the Midnight Train to Georgia, an absolute club classic, Upside Down, Diana Ross. Thank you for recommending that one. And so Gladys, we've got the next track coming up is, we've had Sister Sledge in already, but I have them coming up to close us out. And so the connection between them is Gladys and Sister performed at a festival together. But the one that I wanted to lock in on was apparently Gladys Knight and Diana Ross have had a long-running feud, 30-plus years. There was an article in – Gladys recently did an interview with The Insider magazine where she revealed this long-running beef for just not liking the sound of her voice.
3: Really?
0: Just hated it.
3: Just didn't like it.
0: So they toured together and so just had this long-running animosity.
2: Pepper, you know, I wouldn't, even if I didn't, and I do like the sound of your voice, even if I didn't, I don't think I'd hold that against you.
3: No, I know, absolutely not. I wouldn't have thought so, but wow. Some people are quite petty, aren't they?
2: There you have it.
1: 30-year beef.
0: 30-year beef. So I think that's probably wrapping us up for our Wednesday Odyssey.
2: Yes, indeed. It's going to wrap us out, wrap us up, wrap us in a next week. Look, my friends, thank you for sticking around for another 7 days in town, 7 days in Derby. It's almost a song in itself.
3: It is. And you know what? You could write plenty of songs about this place. It is beautiful. The landscape is beautiful. We've thoroughly enjoyed it. Unfortunately, we have to go home back to the cold east, but it's been a hell of a time and thank you so much for having both of us.
0: Thank you for having us.
2: You can come back whenever you want or ring in.
3: That's right.
2: Yeah.
0: The beauty of technology these days.
2: That's right. Distance is no longer tyranny.
3: That's right. Coming to you live over telephone.
0: The radio waves. So wrapping our track list up for today, we have our kickoff track, steady as always, Sweet Soul Music, Arthur Conley, 1967. You Know I'm No Good, Amy Winehouse with Ghostface Killah.
2: What a collaboration.
0: 2006. When You Were Mine, Joy Crooks, 2021, Suzanne, Mark Ronson and Ray, freshly dropped this year, 2025, Electricity, Dua Lipa, Mark Ronson, Dip Low and Silk City, 2017, Joe, live from Austin City Limits, Alabama Shakes, 2015, Midnight Train to Georgia, Gladys Knight, 1973, Thinking of You, Sister Sledge, Dimitri from Paris Remix, 2018, Upside Down, Diana Ross. And just because you express such love for it, we're going to also add in a bonus Alabama Shake song so nobody has to do their research at home. Thank you for listening as always. Tongue and Groove, 6 dBy, Lagarde Radio, 97.9 FM. 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
1: And Big Coops.
0: We have some songs coming up for you for the NAROC, so enjoy your NAROC songs.
1: So first up, we got Saltwater Band, B2M, and East Journey.
0: Hope you guys like it.

0: So that was Saltwater Band, B2M and East Journey. But this is currently the NAIDOC week program. So, Mr. Rasta, what does that mean to you?
1: It means everything. It means people getting together as one. NAIDOC means happy days and to move on with life on the outside and in the inside.
0: Yeah.
1: So, Big Coops, what NAIDOC means to you? Mama?
0: Well, it's about celebrating culture, coming together, and just being there, you know, with your family, your friends, your mates, whatever, and just enjoying the time that we have together.
1: Oh, yeah. So, that was Big Coops, and I'm Rastaman.
0: So, up next, we've got Gurumung, B2M, and Garawa.
1: So, there you go.

0: Alright, so that was Gurumul, B2M, and Garua. So continuing on with the NAIDOC celebrations and conversation, what's your favourite thing to do back home?
1: My favourite thing back home to do is I go hunting.
0: Yep.
1: Hunting for me, and yeah, all good.
0: What do you go after?
1: Kangaroo.
0: Oh, sometimes, lovely.
1: Sometimes maybe turkey.
0: Yep.
1: So, Coops, what do you like to do in your spare time?
0: Yeah, so back home, we'll get some fuel for the boat, go load up the cousins and that, go out fishing, take the spears, go check out a few spots, try to get stingray, fish, if we're up for it, turtle, make a good day of it.
1: So that was our NAIDOC hunting stories. Hope you like it. And for this NAIDOC coming up, your songs will be Iwanju Band, Sunset Reggae, Ngala Na Nyangangi, and Colored Stone, How Can I Give You Love, Eat Another Band, The Telephone.

0: Yeah, thank you for listening. This has been Big Hoops and Rasta Man coming at you from 6DBY on the WKRP radio program. Hope you've enjoyed.
1: So, songs are coming up. Yabba Bear, one of my favorites. E Right, E Not Wrong. And Stand Alone by Lucky Dupe, one of my best favorite songs.
0: And the last song is Garua. It's called Burala, the Black Diving Duck. This is WKRP Radio. See you more later.

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1: This is Our Voices, and I wish to acknowledge the traditional owners of the land on which we work and live. I wish to acknowledge elders past and present and thank them for their contributions to our communities. And I'd like to thank them for their strength and courage in keeping the culture alive. Our Voices wishes to advise that the thoughts and opinions expressed on the program do not represent the thoughts and opinions of 6DBY or of our broadcast partners.

Cause we still live in a time when the color of a person's skin can still be the sole cause of the trouble that person lands in. Because we still have fools with very loud voices who confuse living culture with lifestyle choices. Because this land has a whole lot of history it still needs to face up to.

0: Kiawaja, you're now listening to Our Voices with me, Jodie Ryder. This is a program that puts a spotlight on First Nations issues out in the communities and across the nation, whilst giving the opportunity for First Nations voices to be heard on those topics. 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Today on the program, I am playing the interview I had. I had a bit of a yarn with the ladies from Seed, Yisa and Naraya, talking about the latest campaign that they are doing and a recent film that they showed in Derby, which they are taking around throughout the Kimberley at the moment. They shared a bit about that and what's so important. So that's what's going to be on the program today. If you have anything you would like to ask or add to that conversation, you can jump on the Facebook page at 6DB by Logarty Radio. And, yeah, the show, it's all about, you know, protecting the Kimberley from fracking. So that's what the ladies were talking about on the interview today. So I am going to jump straight into that. It is broken up into four parts. So, yeah, be aware. And I'll catch you guys in a moment to, you know, I guess point out some things along the way. But here's the interview with Yisa and Raya. You're listening to Our Voices with me, Jodie Ryder. And in the studio with me right now, I have Yisa and Raya. How are the two of you doing today?
1: Very well, thanks, Jodie.
2: Yeah, I'm good. Good to be back, you know, in the Kimberleys. I'm living in Pilbara with my family, with my mother's side connection.
0: Yeah, and that's going to cue me on getting the two of you to just let everybody exactly know where you're from and who's your mob.
2: I'm from Bijirenga. I've been living there in Gurajari country with my family, but my mum's connection is Pilbara, the Mardo tribe, Western Desert mob, and also the Mangala on my mum's dad's side, just next door to Gurajari, also next door to Mardo and Nyigana Walmajari and Joralin tribe.
0: Yisa?
1: Okay, so I'm a Jugun woman living and working on Jugun country, but through my father, my family connections are with the Nyigana people, the Gija people, and also the Gurajari people, which is south. So that's my paternal line, yeah. So I've got a lot of family around, yeah.
0: Yeah, now the two of you are involved with the Seed Mob. For people that are listening and not sure what that is, you guys are like the Youth Environmental Protection Campaign Group. You do a lot of, you know, campaigning here in the Kimberleys. You're doing a lot of that at the moment. But I want to start by talking about film night that you recently had, talking about, you know, stopping fracking in the Kimberley and protecting country. Can you share a little bit about what that film was about and what it raised?
1: Yes, so Seed Mob, we get behind campaigns to protect country and fight for climate justice. So we're based all around Australia. So I'm based in Broome. So I decided to do a trip just to share more information about the proposed fracking project that's happening in the West Kimberley. So I invited Naraya along. She's been part of the Frack Free Kimberley campaign for many years, even before I started with Seed. So we're doing a bit of a road trip. So we did a film night last night at the Dasa Dining Hall. That was pretty good. The people that did attend, they were quite moved, weren't they? Like Naraya even observed people just being physically moved by what they saw on the films. Quite powerful. What do you think, Naraya?
2: Yeah, I think fighting giants with me, my family, through Environs Kimberley is a very powerful documentary of, you know, bit about our culture, but also a whole lot of our home, the Kimberleys. Like, it's so precious to us. The different tribes, the plants, animal, bush medicine. Like, we're all connected, you know, and we're working with Seed now, got invited to, talk and share a bit of knowledge of what fracking is. But also share our knowledge of, you know, our cultural connections to land, water, and people. Like, it's so important to us, you know, water connects us all.
1: And if people know the importance of, protecting country and what's actually at stake, they would get behind this campaign.
0: Yeah, and talking about water connects all, that is, very important, and that's a true statement. Yeah. And I love the fact that you are actually wearing a shirt at the moment, Yusa, that says water connects us all. And here in the Kimberley, water is a very, I guess you say, rare resource and an important resource. So when we're talking about protecting country, protecting our water source is important, and anything that could damage that is a very high risk.
1: High risk and irreversible.
2: Especially the damage to water, you know. Like Dr. Anne Paulina said, like, water is a source and it's also a life. It should be a being. Like, we have to, like, we have animal beings, spirit beings, human beings. And water is a being too. It's life. You know, it should be protected, because in my Mardu side, the name for the river, the Fitzroy River and the Canning Basin is the Maruara, on top and underneath. It's not the Canning Basin. It's called the Maruara. And they have a lot of stories, you know. I come from a line where I have the last Bujumen from my Mardu side, who first seen a white Gadia, white fella, in 1965. And also in 1976, 75, they walked into Bijirenga. We have these last elders that hold the old Jugurba story that connects the Kimberley and Pilbara with the song lines from the sky, from on top of the land and underneath. And, you know, like, we need more young people. We need these movies, these documentaries, Fighting Giants, and the Kimberley voices, you know, out more in our community so our young people can rise up. We need to tell them who we are. We are the oldest continuing culture. We didn't label us that. Scientists and other people outside our culture label us that. And we must, you know, take a big step to look after, you know. We say Mother Earth, and all First Nations people around the country or around the world, like, it is a mother that provides. And our mother that's provide, like, part of her is where we come from, like, no matter who we are as human beings. But it's so special and so unique of how the Kimberley provide for us. Yeah. We have connections to our stories, our cultural, our paintings, beautiful paintings here, and, you know, our connections to spiritual world, physical world, and also inside our heart and our minds. Because without this, it's going to kill us. It's going to kill our people. Before it kills our people, it's killing us in our spirit, because you're cutting out a water source that provides for everybody.
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0: And you know, you're talking about stuff in the ground, and you know, our mob always talk about, you know, if it's on the ground, you're talking about the Muttawarra above and below, is what it's called. But then, you know, there are stories that a lot of our mob would say, if it's something that's deep within the ground, it's where it's supposed to stay, so we can't touch it. You know, and that's something that's really important, because I think a lot of our mob understood, if you bring this stuff up, it's going to do a lot of damage. So, you know, and you talk about scientists labelled us. You know, I often think that science needs to catch up to our knowledge, because that's a lot of our cultural knowledge is based in science, based in nature, and I think science needs to catch up and fully understand what we're talking about when we talk about this stuff.
1: Or it's not validated until the scientist says that's exactly correct. Got ancient knowledge that's tried and tested.
0: Yeah, because like
1: for millennia.
0: My dad's Wabba Jaru from the East Kimberleys, and you just made me think of the Wolf Creek crater. Now, there's a Dreamtime story about how that happened, how it was created. Scientists didn't believe it until they tested it and said, oh, yeah, meteor fell from the sky. And, you know, I'm thinking, yeah, well, Mob was saying in the Dreamtime story that the fireball fell from the sky and created it. So it's like science needs to catch up to our knowledge. So that's very important. And, you know, we're talking about the fact that resources is, you know, could be a rare thing here in the Kimberleys. Kimberley, even, you know, as beautiful as it is, as strong as it is, it is still quite fragile. You damage something in the ecosystem, it has a ripple effect and damages other things. So, you know, when mob are looking at, you know, if we do this, it damages that. We as, you know, First Nation people, we know that you have to look at things holistically. We look at the bigger picture. And I think this is something we need to educate governments and non-Indigenous people to look at. They have to look at the full picture. So, you know, how do we educate them that if they damage one thing, it's going to damage everything else?
1: I think that's where we have the First Nations voices. Like, we've got a lot of allies fighting against this proposed fracking project. You know, Narai and I, we were lucky enough to be in Perth last year in September, and I know, Jody, you interviewed me straight after that protest, but it was so powerful. There were a lot of people there, you know, fighting to protect the bilbies and the water and calling for a ban on fracking. But we also need the First Nations voices, like Naraya just shared about her connection to country and how, you know, it's very integral. There's a lot of, you know, intersectionalities, and it's just a lot. So to hear from First Nations voices, I think that's where we're needing to go, and that's what we're hoping this trip is about. We want to inspire people to stand up and step up and share their concerns and ask the questions. And
0: you guys are travelling throughout the Kimberley, educating people, getting to explain what's going on, getting them to, you know, understand and maybe have their thoughts and opinions put forward as well.
1: Yes.
0: And, you know, we're talking about water. Apparently you guys are going to Pandanus Park. Now, I believe there was an article talking about Pandanus and the fact that the water is contaminated there. Yeah, they still have a lot of issues. That is something that they've been having issues with a long time.
1: There's so many articles that they've written over the 20-year span, and nothing's changed.
0: And yeah, and this
1: they're
0: really
1: still
0: does
1: fighting
0: affect.
1: It does
0: affect a lot of things. So, you know, there is that effect, and it does take a long time. You know, once you damage the water, it never comes back to what it used to be. So
1: yeah, it's just crazy that we're fighting to keep our river clean, and you've got an Aboriginal community less than 2 hours down the road.
0: Struggling for fresh water.
1: Already struggling, yeah.
2: And this 2 minutes walk to the main river source, the other end of the Muttawarra, reach out, you know, like where if that community is affected, then we might say, well, the river might be too. So we're not, you know, quite too sure about that, because I feel sometimes people want to keep a blind eye. I'll put a blind eye on our little small communities.
1: Yeah, they don't get
2: so that they need
1: exposure.
2: True.
0: Yeah.
1: And it slows down the progression. They're still, after 20 years, they're still fighting for clean water.
0: Yeah, and I think I was reading some of the comments on this article, and it seems like a lot of the non-Indigenous people aren't fully aware of what's going on out there. And there was even one comment saying that, you know, the mob out there don't want to actually work for anything. They just want the water to come out to them. And I'm like, that's not the point. They're missing the point.
1: No,
0: something's happened to the water there. Basic they, human rights, they don't have access to clean water. That's actually a very racist comment.
1: Yeah,
0: this person doesn't fully understand what's going on in that community. So, you know, it's those kind of attitudes as well that we're fighting with is, you know, there's so many things that us as First Nation mob are fighting against.
1: That's why they say, Jody, climate justice is social justice. We're just fighting.
0: Exactly. Now, I want to go back to, you know, talking about the Dreamtime stories and stuff. In a lot of our Dreamtime stories, when you actually hear, you know, when you start to understand what the story is trying to tell you, it's telling you you need to protect country, you need to look after this, you need to do this to make sure that everything is going to be okay so everyone will be, you know, well and you know, healthy in country. So, you know, is that something we should look at as well, is starting to share some of these Dreamtime stories about protecting country?
1: I think I've seen some of those stories with the documentaries that the Riverkeepers Council has produced. Yeah, there's a lot on their website.
0: Yeah.
2: And I think, like, you know, reminding ourselves of who we are, we belong to this country. And there was a saying that, you know, the country also connects with us. And, of course, for a reason. And we had a balance with our people, the kinship between people, tribes, and also spirit beings and animals, you know. We call them Jarin, just your totem. And, you know, that's important in our culture. That's who we are. And like many, many old people, especially in the Kimberley and the Pilbara, we have a few left who holds the old Dreamtime stories, you know, who are Bushmen born. I'm always saying this now lately because after they're gone, we have the mission born. And after that, we have us, the younger generation, who are born in hospitals. So looking back to keep moving forward. And it depends on each tribe and I guess elders on what we hear from our old people, what we can share, if it's safe to share. And if it's safe to share to protect country and our people and the animals. If our animals could speak, they would speak. If the mountains and the rivers and the trees would speak, they would speak.
0: That's why we have to speak for them.
2: Yes, definitely.
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0: because like I said, you know, mother, you know, the earth is, land is our mother, so that means that the animals and everything in it are our family. Mm-hmm. So we need to speak for them because they can't speak for themselves. Now, you ladies have been, you know, you were here in Derby sharing the film. Where else have you been, and where else are you going throughout the Kimberley?
1: Oh, so it's a week-long road trip. So Narai and I, the film night in Derby, and then tomorrow we'll head off to Pandanus Park for another workshop with the ladies out there, a bit of jewellery making. Jodie, just quickly, last year I got to take three young ladies from Pandanus Park down to Perth. We went to Dwelling Up. We attended a seed youth summit, and from that they were like, we'd love to be able to learn how to make earrings, and, you know, we might be able to generate an income where we can, you know, put back to our community. And we'll be doing some earring making. Narai is an artist also, and I've also brought along some earrings just to show the girls. But then we'll head off to back to Broome, but then off to Bidjedanga. But I'll let Narai share a bit about that because that's actually her community.
2: Yeah. We're going to Bidji, where the seed mob, like, I'm going to take a big canvas and hopefully share or paint our connection to country, but also maybe have, you know, how to protect too. Hopefully this will go, you know, maybe to the state or federal government to say, hey, let's think about this. This is our home, you know, even though we were spread out and in, you know, so many hectares, millions of beautiful country, it's still our home. It's still home to many people, different tribes, non-Indigenous, who call the Kimberley home. We need to protect this one.
0: Now, talking about protecting, one of the big things that are happening at the moment is the government is looking at the Black Mountain application to do the fracking here in the Kimberley. Now, are you guys sort of, you know, talking about that, making people aware of what's going on and you know, trying to get people to, I guess, put their voices to join you and saying, you know, this is wrong?
1: Yeah, it's a lengthy process. I know there's about five different phases, and I know there was a call out before for people to put in submissions to speak against the project, and now it's up to phase three where the actual corporation company, Bennett Resources, they've opened it up for public comment on their website. And I know that Environs Kimberley have something live at the moment, so people can jump on there and have a look at the petition and just get behind saying no to this project. Yeah, and Seed will also have something on their website as well. So Narai is really wanting to get the word out with all her family and friends, and I'm going to do the same. But, yeah, it's very important that we follow the process, because I know it was with the state government. I know Labor actually voted against it, but somehow it got through, and now it's up to the federal government. So they're needing all this information before they can have make a decision, and part of that information is putting it out for public comment. So this is why Seed Mob and Environs Kimberley have something on their websites so people can show their support and get behind it to say, no, we do not want this proposed fracking project happening in our region, in the West Kimberley region, because it's only 123 km outside of Derby, and then when you look at Fitzroy, it's only 50-something km on the other side of Fitzroy, so it's quite close. And just a little crazy to think that a lot of people might not know what's happening in their backyard. I know I didn't, Jodie, before I started working at Seed Mob. I didn't know about all the proposed exploration leases, with extractive industries companies, quite scary.
0: Yeah, it is when you think about
1: it. We take it for granted.
0: But then when you think about what could possibly go wrong and the damage it will cause, and like you've said, you know, it's irreversible. Look at what's happened in the eastern states over there.
1: The Murray-Darling,
0: They've, you know, that's damage can't be repaired. And that's something we need to be reminding people of. This is what's happened there. It could happen here too. So, you know, there's so many things we need to, arguments we need to be putting forward of why it wouldn't be safe. And, you know, one of the main draw cards in the Kimberley is that, you know, it's still very natural, very wild. We have a lot of tourism here that they want to come and see, you know, the
1: untouched
0: region. And if we start having all this fracking, all this mining happening, where it's going to destroy that, and then, it's, you know, people are going to say, well, why do we want to go there? It's looking like, you know, it doesn't look like what it used to. So we could lose a big tourism card.
1: Yeah, because the tourists have a choice, but for local people living here where they've got the strong connection to country, where they've lived here for millennia, like, where are they going to go? Like, this is their country. They love it, you know?
0: Yeah, so that's another
1: living
0: thing.
1: Is country.
0: We're going to, you know, people are going to say it's not that you're going to lose its natural beauty. And that's probably one of the big draw cards about the Kimberley is it's, you know, that natural beauty, still very wild.
2: I guess, you know, like today we live in a world where technology is in our hands and our mobile phones. We could just Google, YouTube, what fracking is. Then probably, you know, reach out to Seed Mob and Environs Kimberley for more information about what's happening and where it's happening. Because when one part of the Kimberley is destroyed, and they're going to just move on and move on to the next tribe's country, you know, the next tribe, Ngura. Yeah. And, yeah, I want to, you know, like, say to Amma, we need you because we can't fight without you. Seed Mob and Environs Kimberley, they cannot fight without the traditional owners who belong to the land. We need to make a voice and come together, you know, with everybody who call the Kimberley's home. And those who come to have their holidays and bring their kids, you know, away from the noise, away from the city, come out to see this beautiful country, the sunset, the gorges, the beaches, the fishing. We want to keep that forever. We want to keep that safe and beautiful so everybody can share.
1: Generations.
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0: one last word from both of you. What is, you know, something you want people to consider when they're thinking about what's happening in the Kimberley? Both of you, give me your view.
1: I just think fracking has been banned in 98% of WA. Jody, why not the 2%? Why not the Kimberley region? It's beautiful, pristine area, you know, where a lot of First Nations mob are connected to country. Yeah, I just think it's unfair. Like, down south, it's heavily populated, you know. If something like that were to happen, there'd be an outcry, but because it's the Kimberley, we're a little bit hidden, we're a little bit, you know, spread out and sparse, and, you know, sometimes the information doesn't always get to us as quickly. But I just think, even local Kimberley residents, seeing what's actually at risk and finding out ways how they can stand up and speak out against this proposed project.
0: Yeah, right.
1: Not sure what else to add.
2: I guess we are fighting giants, you know.
1: Oh, yeah.
2: Yeah, but we are the people of the land. This is our land. So many people call it home and still do. And I just want to encourage my mob, like, just reach out. Do your research. Also ring Seed Mob, Environs Kimberley, and get behind those who are already walking so we can make this, you know, our fight for the land's freedom, the water. The water needs to be free and to stay how it is, because it is our lifeline. Without it, no one can live, you know, especially without water. And, you know, and just sharing, because I live in a Pilbara, and I tell my old people and my elders, this is what's happening. And they are just waiting for the Kimberley mob to reach out, because a lot of trade lines way back, and a lot of Jugurwa story and song lines that are connected. You know, one of them is the Seven Sisters, you know. Also, you can watch a movie called Niminjara. It's from the Wanman tribe, Mardu country. 8 minutes in that movie, it shows the connection. The Mardu water underneath fills up the Western Desert. And like I said today and last night in the movie, mm-hmm. if you're going to shut the tap in the top, then the water won't flow. And our water holes will dry out and our song lines will dry out. We don't want that. That's when we will see all these natural disasters, because we kept a balance with our song lines and the way we treat and respect animals through our kinship system. And we just need to keep going and, you know, also believing in who we are to fight. When we stand together, we are stronger together.
0: And just one more thing before I let you ladies go. You have currently got a survey going at the moment as well. Tell us about that.
1: That's right. So on our road trip visiting communities, we're also going to have a survey where we're surveying people, just asking them about, you know, what country means to them, all about the decision making, like do they think, what they think governments should be prioritising in terms of, like, protecting country, protecting water, and just, getting people's thoughts, because we haven't actually surveyed any Kimberley mob yet. So we want to, build a bit of a picture to see what people know, what they'd like to know, and, where that all sits.
0: Yeah, and how they feel.
1: Because there is a lot of decision-making that happens with governments, and we need to understand that as well. Yeah.
0: And so you are doing those surveys as you're travelling around as well.
1: Yes.
0: Do you have that online? So if people want to do it online?
1: We actually do. I've got a QR code with me I'll have to find out.
0: Jody. So if they go to your website, will they be able to get onto it through that? Or Facebook?
1: Oh, so we've got hard copies with us, because we thought QR codes may not...
0: It'd be confusing for people?
1: Oh, it may not work with reception and phones in some regions. So we just thought we'll have the physical copies with us. We've also got a QR code for those that have the option of doing it online.
0: Access it online. All right, so thank you, ladies.
1: Thank you.
2: And the survey is also like if our mob know what fracking really is and what it does to country, because not much old people or young.
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You're listening to Our Voices with me, Jody Ryder. And that was the interview, all four parts, with Yisa and Raya talking about the Seed Mob, the film that they are going around showing and discussing, Fighting with Giants, I believe it's called. Have a look on the 6DBY Facebook page. I have put a link to see the preview of that film. So if you want to jump in there, you can have a bit of a look so you can get a bit of an idea of what the film is about. But it's all about trying to protect the Kimberley from fracking and the concerns for, you know, the ecosystem, the damage that could be done, and the irreversible damage that could be done, as we have seen in other parts of Australia. You know, once damage is done, it's you can't reverse it, you can't go back and change things. So it's something we really need to look at. And, you know, if we definitely want to protect the Kimberley, we need to speak up. I guess, as the girls say, now's the time to speak up and say your piece. It's come to the point where I've got to say my goodbyes on the show, so I will catch everybody again next week. This is Jodie Ryder saying Budawong on Our Voices.

Every day I walk, I try to take steps there. Consider all the things Creator gave us here. So beautiful and clear, nay in the air smear. Like a grip on a spirit cleansing with sacred tears. On the tip of the spear, they've been with us through the years. One layer at a time, pushing away the fears. As we try to get nearer, look deep into the mirror.

every day, just a little bit more and more, whittling away our peace, feeling all that, trickling the pain, before we know it, even God is pointing fingers with the blame, pull the triggers with their games, like pour down the drain, lined up for destruction, out of control, and it rage, feeling strange to where nothing at a

Yep, I love my Mary G. I got to listen in every Wednesday for a good laugh, good music. And believe it or not, I learn something every week. You listen to Mary G. right across the country. What do y'all?

What now, you lot there? This is the Mary Yee Show, and my name is Kathy Watson. I hope you guys have a good night and enjoy her program, Peckham and Australia Wide.

You're listening to Mary G. This is Gollum. And I would like to say that out of all the weird women that I have been with, Mary G.

0: Mais donc je dis que Granny, on est belle devant les talk Mary G about that last night. We're at minimal of a number. It's time to talk. I want to Mary G to have a young let me live. Oh, well, if you can ring me back in this number again, he might be still sleeping. I'll ring him maybe after. If he's busy, well, I don't mind. Just about getting tired of his sleep, no?
1: The Mac Dawson is in, Granny. I want to pray when he talk to Mary G. Give me a ring back.

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1: This is Mary G, and guess what? 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The two mamas, what are you? One black mama, another black mama, which means Mama Mama. 105.FM, tune...

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1: And you're listening to me, Mary G, mind you. Eat your heart out, Cathy Watson. And, of course, Cathy will be coming in later, and she thinks she's an African lady now. She's got dreadlocks, mind you. What a yow. So there you go. And, yeah, she looks quite pretty, actually. Yeah, she looks like Marsha Hines or somebody, you know. Anyway, but we've got some special guests. Later on, we've got the Maja from Galari coming in to talk and hello and say had and let us know what's happening on Saturday. So Jody will be popping in, and also David Cox is going to come in and give us a sermon, which is fantastic. And also Paulette Brown is going to give us a sex education class. So that's really good. And, of course, Melanie will give us an update as well. If she's in the mood, mind you, whatever. But anyway, it's me, Mary G, and of course, we're coming up to the, what they call it, the end of the week, I should say. And of course, a lot of people will be excited about that because, come, what is it, Saturday? Well, that'll tell us what it is. But anyway, here's the beautiful, very handsome Patrick Cox, mind you, with Nalagun. Well, that's not Nalagun. God have mercy. I know what Cathy been pressed the wrong button, I think. What's wrong with her? God have mercy. Yeah. Anyway, well, let's get rid of that one. And, of course, try it again. That's more like it.

Yes, Patrick Cox there, mind you, with that beautiful song there. Of course, another one, mind you. You're listening to me, Mary G, going right across Australia on the National Indigenous Radio Service, and of course, broadcasting to you, to everybody else, and especially hello to all the mob in Hopevale. Gwen, I hope you're fine, and all the oldies are good there. Give them my love, our love, and of course, everywhere else, wherever you may be listening, mind you, what are you? And of course, right through the Kimberley on the Packham Network and into Broome, courtesy of Galari. So, into Horse Creek and into the Kununurra, and of course, everywhere else, mind you, what are you? Down to Irumuguru as well. So, hello to everybody down there in Roebourne. And I hope that everybody is fine and stay well and stay strong and come together as a community. It's beautiful. And, of course, Radio Mama broadcasting to Geraldton, to Carnarvon, to Willoona, to Meekatharra, and I think Mount Magnet, I think. So, yeah, so they're doing a fantastic job. And, of course, Noongar Radio in Perth. There, so hello to all the countrymen there. Wherever you are, wherever you come from in the state, I hope you're enjoying Perth. And that's, of course, Noongar Boodja, mind you, what they are. And I hope you are enjoying, mind you. Here's a song from Philip Wally Stack, mind you, for all the European women out there, mind you. And, of course, European girl.

0: Yes, there you go there, man. You Phil Wally stacked there with Jerpin Girl, mind you, for the Jerpin Women's. And, of course, Kathy Watson is one of the biggest Jerpin Girls around, mind you. Hello, darling.
1: Hello, darling. Get lost, Mary.
0: Are you a Jerpin Girl?
1: Top boy, then, in my language or whatever that thing is.
0: Well, are you a skating girl?
1: No, I'm a
0: Gulmijing girl?
1: I'm not Gulmijing girl. I'm Skater Girl.
0: Aye. Mm. Oh, with hair like that, my God, have mercy. Mm. So where did you get your hair done like that?
1: Today, with my two nieces.
0: Aye.
1: Yep. Mrs. Dan and Mrs. Portolana.
0: Aye.
1: Yep.
0: Oh, they did it.
1: Yes.
0: Ah. Well, you never know. Mr. Wright might walk into your life.
1: No, as long as he get money, that's good enough. I want his wallet, not his body.
0: Why?
1: Well, money, more better.
0: Money comes with the body.
1: No, not me. I say for money.
0: Aye. Hmm. Oh, that's selfish anyway. And, of course, we've got the... Can you introduce this lady here, please?
1: I've got my Obama CEO... Miss Jody White. Yeah, sorry, Jody Bell.
0: God have mercy. What's wrong with you?
1: Getting drunk. And she's been for quite some time now our CEO at Bama, Glory. So, yeah.
0: How long has it been, Jody?
1: Welcome to the show, Waddle.
2: Thank you, Waddle. Thank you, Mary, for having me here.
0: Yeah. Us three women go down well together, right?
2: That's right. Yeah. Well, I've been at Bama since 2008. So what's that? That's like 18 years now.
0: Oh, God. Hmm. Mercy.
2: Yeah. I've been CEO since about... it never really kind of was... Today, you're CEO, it just kind of happened.
0: Yeah.
2: So it's about 2013, 2014, I reckon.
0: Yeah. And how is Vincent?
2: Oh, how is Vincent? Vincent's good, but he's at home packing his bag because he's going to Wyndham tomorrow for a few days.
0: But so. I used to go out with him years ago.
2: Oh, did you? Yeah, he did mention that.
0: Yeah, he did?
2: Yeah.
0: Oh,
2: yeah.
0: But he never forgot.
2: He never forgot.
0: He wrote
2: That's
0: me.
2: Why I wasn't allowed, I wouldn't let him come tonight.
0: Yeah. Why not?
2: Because, you know,
0: I don't
2: want you stealing him.
0: No one's stealing him. You can have him back.
1: But he can borrow him.
0: Yeah. He used to ride me like a stallion, you know?
2: Oh,
0: what a mare, anyway.
2: Like one of those lizard bulls he used to ride.
0: Yes. Mm. By God, he used to spank me, too.
2: Does
0: he spank you?
2: Oh, that's our secret.
0: Ah,
2: don't tell him those secrets. Come on.
0: Okay, well, he used to spank me on all my cheeks.
2: Yeah.
0: Hey, Kathy.
1: I don't know, that my brother. Get lost.
0: No, I'm just saying. You used to say, that's all. God, have mercy. It's a universal language for blackfellas.
1: I tell you.
0: Yeah. Mm. Anyway, Jody, so what's happening in Galari this weekend?
2: So, this weekend in Galari is the Kulari NAIDOC Awards, which is our Broome and surrounding area celebration of everything that's deadly about our mob. And we have 13 awards that we're giving out, and it happens every year. And so we've got a good little celebration happening, and we've got a couple of bands playing. You might have heard of some of them. We've got Lexiana with her gorgeous voice. And then that mob called Footprints.
0: You know that mob.
1: Old grandfathers.
0: Yeah.
1: Pensioner, that's the one.
2: Hey, girl, are going to be able to get up the stairs to the stage or what?
1: Might be going to lift for one of them. For the lead singer.
0: You got a crane there? Yeah.
1: And then wheelbarrow for the lead guitarist.
0: Yeah,
2: okay. I have been warned that sometimes some people get on stage dancing and we might need to, like, put the security guard on.
0: Yes, you need to, Kathy. You hear that?
1: I know.
0: Yeah. You know, well, pay attention.
1: It'll be too cold, so I'm bringing my blanket. It's going to be cold to be sitting on outside.
0: With hair like that, you could bring a man.
1: No.
0: Right?
1: Nah. I've been there, done that.
0: Aye. Mm. Oh, well, there you go, mate.
2: There you go.
0: Yeah, can't argue with that.
2: There you go. Nothing to say about that.
0: Nah, true. And so it'll be a big night?
2: So big night, hopefully, yep. We are competing against the races and a few weddings here in town.
0: I know. Typical Broome.
2: Yeah, if I want to get married this weekend, like, hello. Yeah.
0: Far out.
2: But, it should be a good night. Ticket sales are going steady, so that's good. Yeah. And, people should buy tickets more. They can go to the Galari website, www.galari.com.
0: Yep.
2: And there's a big gold button there that says buy tickets here.
0: There you go.
2: Buy tickets there. And, and your ticket includes a two-course meal and all the entertainment. And hanging around out with Galari.
0: Is it true, Kathy, you're going to do a traditional dance?
1: Oh, boy, this is not my country.
0: Yeah, but are you going to do a traditional dance? Why?
1: No, this is being the...
0: You can't find naga big enough.
1: Oh, Jesus. It'll be too cold to wear them.
0: True, No, just fun.
2: Those clapping sticks will be like shaking.
0: Yeah, true.
1: Shall I bring my clapping sticks, Mary?
0: You're asking me for?
1: Well, I don't know. Mark might allow me.
0: Mark might. Yeah. But I don't know if he got the say.
1: Oh, true.
0: You got to talk to Angelo.
1: Yeah, right. I'll twist his little foot around. His foot, you know how he does control his guitar?
0: Yeah.
1: Yeah.
0: That's what you do. You watch his foot there now.
1: Yeah.
2: You're supposed to put your foot on the salad when you're covering the radio, you know?
0: Every week, the same thing. Now she
2: can sit. And then she can answer it.
0: Yeah, now instead of leaving until after, no, she's got to go there and smiling same time.
1: Okay, point taken, pearly. Yeah.
0: Who's the main sponsors for the event?
2: So the main sponsors are NIAA.
0: Yep.
2: Our deadly government agency look after us blackfellas.
0: Hope they stay there long enough.
2: The Shire of Broome, INPEX, and then we have awards sponsors for the night, which are Ngambawuru Yaru, Kimberley Land Council, Kimberley Aboriginal Medical Services, ANJA, and KRSP.
0: And how important is the awards for the community?
2: Well, I think it's really important because, I mean, it just lets everyone celebrate the deadly people in our town, you know, and in our community. And there's lots of different award categories. So, you know, sort of caring for country, contribution to language revitalization, contribution to education, contribution to health, contribution to the arts. And anyone can nominate anybody in the entire region. So it's not just Broome, it's actually for the entire Galari region.
0: Yeah.
2: So, you know, this year we do have nominations from people from Jadigin, from Bidjadanga.
0: Yep.
2: And so hopefully they're all going to come in this ceremony as well, and hopefully they might win an award. And so, and I think it just allows people who are doing their everyday life to actually be celebrated for what they are doing in the community and how they're helping the community in their own little ways.
0: There's nothing more honourable than having a community award, is there?
2: I agree. I think so. And knowing that your community acknowledges and respects the work that you're doing.
0: I'm surprised. Kathy's never nominated me.
1: Hey. Oh, yeah, we should nominate Mary.
0: Too late. Gavin, race, finish.
1: Okay, well, what about next year? We're going to go.
0: I'm going to be live next year.
1: Well, amen.
0: but it's good. It's good. And I think it's great when you win national awards and stuff, but community awards is important.
2: It is. I think community awards are important because you've got to live here and you see you see the mob every day, you know, and they won't come, they're not shy in coming forward to tell you if you've done something wrong.
0: Yeah, that's true.
2: So
0: it's
2: always good when they tell you do something right.
0: Yeah. Kathy does that. Yeah. I did this, I did that, I did this, I did that.
1: Get lost.
0: Yeah. That's true, Kathy. Well, you're proud of your achievements.
1: Yeah, and I'm not ashamed to share them.
0: Well, that's what I'm saying.
1: Okay.
0: What are you eating me for?
1: Well, I'm hungry.
0: Huh? Always hungry.
2: Always hungry.
0: Yeah. Always hungry, mind
2: you. But not hungry for man. I need money.
0: Nah. You hungry for man?
1: No, give him chance, no?
0: What's wrong?
1: Mary, you're going to have more luck for windbreak.
0: I can handle them.
1: Yeah, for windbreak.
0: Yeah. Mm. Not only for windbreak, but for other things.
1: All right.
0: Yeah, like pleasure, you know?
1: Yeah.
0: It's a pleasure to have a man in your life.
1: Oh, my God.
0: No, not God. Well, you know, you've got God in your life. You don't need any.
1: Yeah, he's number one.
0: Oh, well, there you go. Well, I got Jesus.
1: Well, I can't say much for Lucifer or Judas.
0: Well, Lucifer knocking at the door, too.
2: I was just trying to think of him. All I can think of was I got Vincent.
0: There you go. He's everything, eh? He's a Lucifer. He's Jesus.
1: No comment, as my brother. Go away.
0: That's good. And is he in town still or he's left?
2: He's in town still. He's at home doing his washing, so he's got clean clothes, got a window.
0: Is he listening?
2: I don't know. Yeah, I don't know.
0: Well, give him a
2: did tell him he should be listening.
0: We'll give him a whisper in the ear when you go back.
2: I will do that. I will.
0: You watch him change.
2: Okay.
0: Yeah.
2: I'll say, oh, this Mary asked for you.
0: Yeah.
1: Yes.
2: What's that about? Yeah. Not that I'm a jealous woman, but you know.
0: No, but you know, what happened then, you know?
2: That's right.
0: In the Fitzroy River.
1: At Dango.
0: Yeah, mind you. Anyway. And anything final about. Glory's still the main NAIDOC. Organising?
2: We are still the main organising. We work with a working group which is made up of reps from all the different organisations.
0: Yep.
2: The funding has changed a little bit now.
0: Good or bad?
2: Thanks to NIAA, bad.

0: coordinating events in the community.
1: I know, exactly.
0: So why would you...
1: I know.
0: It's stupid, Cathy.
1: It makes no sense.
2: What's that?
0: Next time you go to Canberra, you talk to McCarthy.
1: Mullandary.
2: Mullandary. Hey, right. We always bump into her.
0: Well, don't bump into her. Talk to her.
2: I'll just say, I want money. You know me, I'm telling them straight.
0: I know. We went to Canberra.
1: Yeah.
0: She was grilling the, who was it? She was the head of NIAA.
2: The
0: new girl. Yeah.
1: Yeah. Okay.
0: Grilling them. Grilling them, mind you. We're trying to talk civil, you know, and be professional. But nothing.
2: Nothing. Straight out. Want them, yeah.
0: And when I'm here, I'll talk to you about Millie Murray too, so she cut us out, you know?
1: No, it's a shame, because, I mean, we had a system that worked for here, and just because that didn't fit what they thought should be working across the whole country,
0: yeah.
1: That was just like, well, no, you've got to fit into the rest of it. And it's like, but this actually works here. And we had so many orgs that were on board and everyone used to come and help out and
0: everybody be a part of it.
1: Mm. And then, yeah. It's,
0: everybody wants to be their own boss. Mm.
1: Yeah.
0: Yeah, but you can only have one boss, eh, Cathy?
2: Yeah. And like when the walk was, and we had a lot of school kids there.
0: Absolutely. I couldn't walk. I had crippled legs.
2: But you get your wheelbarrow.
0: Eh?
2: Get your wheelbarrow.
0: No, I've got to find a man. Gordon Marshall might drive me around.
2: Oh, God.
0: Yeah.
1: We did get asked this year whether we can try and get a bus or something so that the elderly in our community can drive along.
0: Well, I qualify. You know, I did the, what was it? Rosie Sahana's Elders Forum.
1: Oh, yeah.
0: I went around to say hello to all the stores.
1: Mm.
0: And I come to one store, and this lady said, "Would you like an Elders card?" And I said, "Don't be stupid. I'm not old people, you know." She said, how old back then, you know? How old are you? I'm 63. You qualify. And it took me a while to absorb that, you know. I come home and I said, "My God.
1: You don't think of yourself like that."
0: No. Yeah. But we're over the hill now, eh, Cathy?
1: There you go.
0: You know, after 50 years downhill, eh? All the way downhill to one spot. What's that spot?
2: G-spot.
0: No. Oh, yeah, G-spot. Great. Yeah, that's true. You got a G-spot.
2: You and I, Mary.
0: That's the name of my band. I got 5 G spots.
1: G-spots.
2: Pobla, pobla, me.
0: Yeah, that's it, yeah.
1: Anyway. You've only got one.
0: Yeah, true. You only got one, I got 5.
2: Oh, God, good on you, Mary.
0: When I have an orgasm, I faint. That's how powerful it is, Cathy. You wouldn't understand, but.
2: Hey, right, I'm yum.
0: I know, you're from Beagle Bay. Anyway, well, look, thank you very much, Jody. And
1: that's all right, Mary. Thank you for inviting me over today.
2: Yep. And Mary, on that note, I'd like to congratulate our working group, you know, for bringing it together.
0: Yeah.
1: Yes.
2: And Dakota, he's new on the scene, so he was sort of spinning out on how we were...
1: on the working group.
2: On the working group, you know, how we were operating and all that, you know.
0: And he's trying to be professional and... And then you walk in and undercut them, I suppose.
2: No, it turned out to be good. Yeah. Good results, yeah. So I'd like to congratulate all the working group.
0: What a name, Dakota.
2: That on country or what? I don't know.
0: Yeah.
2: Indian name, eh?
0: Is he good looking?
2: Yeah, you're a girlfriend of mine on Friday.
0: I'm asking you if he's good looking.
2: Yes, I'm telling you. I don't know if he's a woman, but God only knows.
0: Who cares? Well, you can have the woman, I'll have the man.
2: Jesus, what do you think, I'm mad or what?
0: Well, it's a different world, isn't it, Jody?
1: It is a different world. Yeah,
0: it's equal opportunity world now.
1: Yes.
0: You see, so...
1: You never know.
0: You never know until you give it a go.
1: That's it.
0: Yeah. Right?
2: Yep.
0: So you imagine if a lady tried to friend you up, Cathy, what would you do?
2: Yeah, I'd punch them.
0: Right? That's violence.
2: I don't care.
0: Right?
2: No, that's not my scene.
1: You'd have the JP in jail for that.
0: Arrested. Yes, with handcuffs. God, I'm
2: true God. Old Blair would be first one. He'd drop dead if he see me handcuffed.
0: True. Yeah, anyway. Well, Jody, thank you very much for popping in.
1: No worries.
0: And
1: thank you.
0: It was a fantastic night. And,
1: no, will do.
0: I hope Footprints deliver. I'm sure they will.
1: They always have.
2: The pensioner.
0: They're old and tired now. But if Cathy gets up on stage, she'll...
2: No, I'll be good girl. I'm going to just sit down and enjoy. I'll bring my blanket. Make sure I'm warm.
0: That's your dog, eh?
2: My dog's at home, coffee and sugar.
0: I thought the dog named Sugar. She's a blanket.
2: They got their own blankets each.
0: But they don't name Blanket.
2: No, their name is Sugar and Coffee.
0: Someone had a dog named Blanket. Who was that?

0: I might have another dog named Blinkin' and Pillow. Yeah. You never know.
1: True. Yeah.
2: Yes.
1: Anyway, well.
2: What's all right? Well, and Mary, if you have time, pop around on Saturday night too.
1: Yes, I'll walk in. Kathy, no jealousing me. Okay?
0: What am I going to jealous you for?
1: I'm gonna look at that Mark Van Barker.
0: Oh, God. Go. Tanya will flog you, boy. Don't you're right. Around. You know, can you help?
1: I'll wait till Tanya go to the toilet and I'll help myself. Yeah. I'll straighten the Mark Van Barker tail.
2: Oh, yeah. No. There's no help woman like.
1: Yeah, true. Oh, yeah, they're violent, hey? You see the nose of this? They got a very cheeky nose.
0: Well, there you go.
1: Yeah. Okay. Well, Jody, any final words?
2: No, just everyone come down, enjoy the night. It'll be a good night.
1: Beautiful weather,
2: broom weather, broom night, broom music, broom food.
1: And it's outside or inside?
2: It's outside.
1: It's outside this time. Yes, so outside. There you go, Kathy.
0: Yeah, well,
2: that's why Kathy bring her blanket.
0: I'll bring my blanket. I'll make sure, boy.
1: Well, no dancing on the floor. I mean, I'm dancing on the table.
0: No, I'll be too cold. I tell you, no.
1: You won't worry.
2: But if you dance, you warm up.
0: Well, whatever. You do what? You got to spin a leg or two.
2: Only if my team win tomorrow night.
0: They'll win.
2: Then I'll be happy.
1: Mm. Which team's that?
2: Dockers. The Dockers.
1: Ah, they lost the other night.
2: Yeah, we won't talk about that.
1: Yeah? You don't want to talk about that?
2: Don't want to talk about
1: but
2: that.
1: But they got to lose to
2: they have to lose, and so that's right.
1: Keep their egos in balance.
2: Yes, exactly.
1: Yeah.
2: Yep.
1: Because Kathy always goes to their games in Perth.
2: Yes, I know. She rings me up from them just to brag that she's there.
1: Oh, does she?
0: Yes, I tell you.
1: You real marketing woman.
2: I tell you.
1: God have mercy. Anyway. Well,
2: and then I get, did you see me on TV?
1: Yeah.
0: With the captain, Alex Pierce.
1: Yes. She goes right up to them.
2: I know.
1: And we try to keep them back, you know?
2: Yeah.
1: She fit herself right there.
2: You're not even a Docker supporter, Kathy. What's wrong with you?
1: They got a name for that. Hypocrite.
2: That's right.
0: And they're all eagles. I'm still there for them.
1: Yeah, no, but they that particular round, they wear the flower, you know?
2: Yeah.
1: So shut the door. Shut the door. God have mercy. Kathy, tell them.
0: Marky, shut the door. You're just like your grandfather, Marky. This is Mary.
1: Yeah, that's Mark Van Barker.
2: Oh, okay.
1: Yeah, little one.
2: The Mark Jr.
1: Yeah. Anyway, okay, well, here's a little song called Little Wing. You remember the song?
2: Oh, yeah, I remember that song, yeah.
1: Jimi Hendrix?
2: Jimi Hendrix.
1: Yep, well, this is not Jimi Hendrix.
2: Oh.

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0: yes, there you go, Kathy. And it's, of course, Mr.
1: Francis Cox, yum, yes, yum. And yes, it's going out to the lovely Janet Cox.
0: Yes.
1: She's listening right now as we speak. Mary?
0: Love letters. Hello, my dear. How are you?
1: Yeah, she's there. She's listening all the time. Every Wednesday, popular.
0: I see him in Country Western night.
1: She still trots around and gets around.
0: Hey, girl. Poor thing. Okay, Kathy, you got a song?
1: It's a special shout-out, a birthday shout-out to my great-granddaughter, Roynisha, but I've been told that she's Troublemaker. That's a little nickname. And it's from Nana Elaine and all the gang, and from Mom Chrissy and the Nightingale gang.
0: Spit it out.
1: Nightingale mob.
0: Yeah.
1: From Easton and Isla, wishing you a very big happy birthday for Saturday, and it's also from Ola Mum.
0: Will he still there?
1: He's still there, Popular, my boy.
0: Aye. You can fix me up?
1: Jesus, God. You'll see that big one, he'll plow the pair of us.
0: Aye. Well, we can both run.
1: You can run too, boy. Yeah. So, Ola Mum, happy birthday for Saturday from all the gang, too. So, I know you might be listening, but I think your mum is my granddaughter, Chrissy. And the song says it all.
0: And before we go into the song...
1: What?
0: Naddock Week, right upon us.
1: I tell you, boy.
0: Dare you.
1: Dare me.
0: Yeah, so busy week.
1: Busy week, Mary.
0: Yeah, Naddock. It comes up quick.
1: It comes up quick because last year, this kind of time, we were organizing it.
0: Yeah.
1: And then, bang, on our doorstep.
0: That's it. I just want to say a big happy birthday shout-out to Uncle Hamza bin Rashid, my new for the other day. Hope you had a good day.
1: Thank you, Popular.
0: So there you go, Mr. Hamza bin Rashid, my, what a handsome man he is.
1: He is,
0: yeah. He broke my heart a few times.
1: Oh, God, Mary, my gender would sling you around, huh?
0: Yeah, I know, but he wouldn't marry me.
1: Oh, truly, Mary. Yeah, because you stale, you're in numbered up.
0: No, he snapped my elastic.
1: Oh, true.
0: My lifestyle, Anyway, okay. So, happy birthday to Uncle Hamza. And anyone else is having a birthday? And again, Kathy, is it for?
1: For my great-granddaughter, Roynisha.
0: Yeah.
1: And from Nana Elaine and the gang, and Mom Chrissy and Ann Street Tribe. And from his little buddies, Easton and Isla. And from all of them.

0: Are you on the phone now?
1: People texting me.
0: Yeah, well, you didn't have to answer and respond straight away.
1: Oh, we just wait and well, say what you're going to say. Big Mouth, Mary Jean?
0: Nothing to do with Big Mouth. You got to use what they call, common sense.
1: Common sense is a band in Luma.
0: That's what I mean. Anyway, here's a song from Red Ochre Band, mind you, all the way from Yamiji country. And, of course, great little rock and roll band, mind you, and here's an oldie but a goodie song, mind you, My People.
1: Yeah.

0: beautiful message there, Cathy.
1: Yeah,
0: that
1: nice song, I like that.
0: Yeah, so there you go, mind you. You're listening to Me, Mary G with Cathy Watson G, mind you. And
1: what a name, yo.
0: Yeah. That was Roger Knox there with Black Man Stories. And, of course, before that, Red Ochre Band, mind you, with My People.
1: Yep.
0: So there you go, mind you. And, of course, the show goes on, Cathy, and yep. It's 8:30 now.
1: 8:30 and Troublemaker in town.
0: Who?
1: Troublemaker.
0: Who, Troublemaker?
1: In Oble there, Male Oble.
0: Who?
1: Circus, sideshow, whatever you call it.
0: I thought you were talking about somebody.
1: Hey!
0: You know, just some interesting gossip. The Labour Party will add formal support for Welcome to Country.
1: Yeah.
0: Humiliation, rituals, and any anti-racism strategy to its official party platform later this month.
1: Oh, good.
0: So Labour to add Welcome to Country and official party platform. Now, I don't know why people find that offensive or disrespectful or what, because it's an Aboriginal custom.
1: Yeah, and there you are.
0: Ancient Aboriginal custom to make sure that you are safe in their country.
1: Yeah. Mm.
0: Because what people don't understand, if something happened to you and somebody in country,
1: it would be trouble.
0: People get upset.
1: Yeah.
0: They feel sorry for that bloke would die, you know, in our country, you know.
1: Yeah.
0: They feel like it's their country that's responsible for it, you know. It's the same with Japan.
1: Yeah.
0: You know, with the what do you call it? What do you call them? Tidal wave, you know?
1: That came again.
0: No, tidal wave, yo.
1: Tsunami?
0: You got them,
1: English.
0: Not salami.
1: I said tsunami.
0: Oh, okay. I thought you said salami.
1: English, that I'm tired to eat them.
0: Yeah, well I'm saying salami now. The tsunami, what's it called?
1: Tsunami. Yeah, tidal wave. Oh, something like that.
0: The nuclear power station got, damaged.
1: Oh, yeah.
0: And the people in the desert in Australia felt bad because what do they call that thing?
1: What thing?
0: Radiation, you know, nuclear.
1: Nuclear, yeah, all that.
0: Uranium. Yeah. Oh, God, we're getting tangled up here.
1: Well, are we talking like that for, Con?
0: That uranium came from their country. So they felt responsible for all the suffering in Japan.
1: Yep.
0: You know, because even though people are going, how?
1: Yep.
0: But that's the blackfella way.
1: Mm-hmm.
0: You know, you feel responsible.
1: Yes.
0: And I think that's what's missing in society, you know?
1: Yep.
0: And we should be proud that Australia, before white man came here, had many, many tribes.
1: True, true.
0: Many, many languages. Many, many dances.
1: Hmm.
0: Many, many songs. That's 65,000 to 70,000 years old.
1: Yeah.
0: That's older than the Bible, Cathy.
1: Yep.
0: You know, you carry on with your Bible all the time, you know?
1: My Bible is card.
0: There you go. I can't argue with that one. But that's really good. No, news, isn't it?
1: Yeah.
0: So I think it's good. And I think Australia needs to come to terms with that Aboriginal people were always here.
1: Yeah.
0: They never come on the boat like them mob, you know?
1: All these other immigrants, you know?
0: Yeah. And we're not blaming them for anything, but, you know, it's wrong that people persecute Aboriginal people when we never even left our country.
1: Mm-mm.
0: And yet we suffer.
1: Yeah.
0: You know? And people don't understand the diversity within the Aboriginal community itself and the Torres Strait, for that matter, you know. So snap out of it and grow up, people, because, and I hate to say it, Cathy, again, but a lot of those Gadiers got Aboriginal families, but they're in denial.
1: Yeah.
0: Because their grandfathers was mucking on with Aboriginal women.
1: Yeah.
0: You know, and Douglas don't care.
1: They don't care
0: about the colour of your skin. If you're family, you're family.
1: That's good enough.
0: Yeah, so anyway, enough of that. Here's a song, and you ever lived in a log cabin?
1: Yeah, and it's going out to Lena Cox.
0: Oh, the beautiful Lena,
1: And also she's sending her condolence to the Leetong family.
0: Absolutely.
1: And like all of us, are we?
0: All of us,
1: we're not going for the funeral on Friday. So she just texts to say if I can, Mary G can put something in memory of Mrs. Leetong.
0: Yeah. No worries. And especially from Kimberly Stirling generation.
1: Yeah.
0: She was a board member.
1: Yep, she was.
0: Yeah, so here's the song.

0: Yes, the singing kettle's Kathy.
1: Best oldie but a goodie, Mary.
0: Yes, and the call going out to the beautiful Lena Cox, mind you.
1: And to the Lee Tong family.
0: Yep, and she, you know, she's the oldest grandchild of David and Lena Cox.
1: That is true.
0: Yep, and Trace right there behind, you know?
1: Yep, they still kicking them too.
0: My God of mercy. Mm. Now, I just want to share something, Kathy.
1: Yeah.
0: Big shout out to all the mob at Cherbourg Mission. Stay strong. Terrible that our young kids, our young mob can desecrate the graves of our elders and others who have been laid to rest there. Our young mob need to learn respect and be held accountable for causing trauma to the elders of that community.
1: Yeah.
0: Cherbourg is a very important place for many, many, many Stolen Generation members. So, you know,
1: yeah, I've been there, Mary.
0: I think they might have to bring back the old bullwhip, you know?
1: Yeah.
0: Give it on one time, you know?
1: Yeah, give them a stock whip.
0: Yeah, that's it. Don't muck around with them anymore. Yeah, anyway. Okay, what did you want now?
1: I've got a special shout-out for Moya Lee. Birthday was last Sunday. Happy birthday, Nan. Also from Nanny Gertie, Pop, Derek and the gang, and your dad. And also from Coffee Watson. Happy birthday to you.
0: That's a dog.
1: I don't really love Coffee. I know.
0: Oh, ate him Coffee.
1: No, my dog named Coffee, when Moya was always attached to her.
0: Okay.
1: Mm. And the song says it all, Pretty Girl.
0: From?
1: Nana Gertie.
0: Govan Road.
1: Govan Road.

0: Hi, Mary. That one we played before was Pretty Girl, also going out to Marika Morrison.
1: Ah, yeah. She listening?
0: She listening.
1: Ah,
0: that's what she
1: goes. Yeah.
0: And this one we just played instrumental is the Benning Brothers, going out to Devon Cook, Leonie Cook, Kay McKenzie, Simon Williams, and the beautiful, deadly, handsome Jurey Dolby. Mm. They're all listening to Mary G tonight.
1: Aye. Yes. Ah, and Simon still love me?
0: Well, gone up to you. You would cry about Kay, that's all. He'll whoop you up.
1: Kay gotta catch me first.
0: Don't you worry, you can run.
1: Hey. Nah. Yeah. All good fun, mind you. And, of course, Simon is my old tot from way back.
0: Oh, God. Good on you, Mary.
1: He used to go out with me.
0: What a God.
1: Well, he had black hair then. I don't know what Kay even do to him, but he could grow white hair now.
0: They're good companions to one another.
1: Yes, of course they are. Mm. Yes. No worries. Okay, well, we've got a few more songs to go. And, of course, Kathy, what are you doing for Christmas?
0: Christmas is still far away, 6 months. What wrong?
1: No, well, because it's NAIDOC week, we've got to think about things like that.
0: Yeah.
1: But also one man that was a legend in Horse Creek, Jack Jagari.
0: Oh, yeah.
1: The late and great.
0: Yeah, uncle. Yeah.
1: And he achieved some great things. And, of course, Jeffrey Fletcher, the late, great Jeffrey Fletcher, wrote a great song for him.
0: Yep.
1: And it's called Jack the Mighty Man.
0: Yeah.

0: Yes, part of Nato Quick, celebrating a legend, mind you. What
1: that,
0: a yell.
1: That's true, Mary. And also just a quick happy birthday shout out to Lily Caradera. She's at the Prairie Lake home in Juniper in Kananara. Mm-hmm. She turned 106 today.
0: Oh my God.
1: So that probably
0: what an achievement,
1: be,
0: yeah.
1: And she's from Clumberoo, you know, but yep. She and someone told me today, I said, well, I'll give her a shout out on Mary G, whether somebody tell her or the family here that we thinking of her.
0: Yeah. How much?
1: 106 today.
0: My God have mercy.
1: And they reckon she's bright as a button.
0: Yeah?
1: Hmm.
0: I'll have to get her to teach me what the secret is.
1: Why not? Why not, Mary?
0: Yeah. Mm. I've been trying and trying. Mm.
1: Yeah, not when we get numbered up.
0: True. Now, what do you think of this thing with Nicky Winmar?
1: I don't know. But they want to take him down his statue in Optus, eh?
0: They took it down already.
1: Already?
0: Yeah.
1: Oh, my God. Well,
0: your premier took it down.
1: Oh, well.
0: I think he was a bit hasty.
1: Yeah, gee whiz.
0: Yeah.
1: That's sad. Yeah. Hmm.
0: Yeah, so, family belong here, sit down.
1: Who?
0: Melanie. Somebody bring just a Vivian Hansen road.
1: Hiya.
0: Somebody bring me a whiskey or anything for shock. I cannot believe the lightning strike action by our esteemed leader, Roger Cook, in removal of Nicky Winmar's statue for the offence committed by Winmar. Not siding with anyone on this removal or not, just noticing how fast he was in making this decision.
1: Yeah.
0: Wouldn't be wonderful if they acted like this on the other issues confronting our society. Go, Cookie. And that's, of course, Vivian Hansen.
1: What a yell. Cookie. I'm a thudan.
0: And Glenda Kickett wrote, yes, how about removing all the statues of the colonists who perpetrated crimes against our people, particularly our women and children? So in the studio, I have Melanie here and Anunga Yoga.
2: Yes, and Nikki's my family, and I don't condone domestic violence in any shape or form, but I think it was very hastily done.
0: Yep.
2: And like
0: what's
2: Glenda
0: the true
2: said,
0: story?
2: Yeah. Well, like Glenda said, like, what about all the murders and rapists that we have these wonderful big statues of across the country?
0: And children still living today from those same people.
2: Yep.
0: You know? When does it end? You know, and there's two sides of the story. This happened in 2025.
2: Yep.
0: Hmm. What's the real story? We don't know.
2: Yeah.
0: You know, but there is two sides to the story.
2: Yeah.
0: Okay, Kathy, you're a JP.
2: Well, and all the years that Nicky has been in the spotlight, how many times has he been, you know,
1: targeted?
2: Has he been targeted?
0: Yeah.
2: Like, for that type of thing, like he's never, like I've never heard of it happening before.
0: Yeah.
2: And I know that he's really struggled. I mean, I've had conversations with him where he says he's really struggled staying over in, you know, in Melbourne and being so far away from family and country.
0: Yeah.
2: But he had to stay over there because that's where his children were. He made that choice.
0: Yeah.
2: And, you know, everybody struggles.
0: That what makes him a good father.
2: Yeah, but there's a lot of other footballers that have done far worse things than that.
1: Yeah.
2: Granted, they don't have, you know, statues and things like that, but
0: yeah,
2: the conversations don't go, you know.
0: Yep.
2: Yeah.
0: No, just, well, someone wrote and acted consistently. I can think of some other statues that could be removed because of violence and harm caused by the people memorial, you know?
2: Memorializing,
1: yeah.
0: Yeah. And Lady Angie Pussy, Munga Pujigat. Says, yeah, Vivian, would be awesome if they could act so quickly on other matters and be consistent.
2: Yep.
0: So, and Winston Abraham.
2: Yeah.
0: Don't say that's your relation, too.
2: Absolutely.
0: My God, how many family you got? Noongar Nation.
2: Not many that aren't related to me, Mary.
0: Yeah. Well, he says, exactly, Auntie, they are in an election battle, so they have to make sure they don't upset the voters.
2: Yep.
0: But that's ridiculous. It's absolutely ridiculous. Poor Nicky gave his life for Aussie rules, you know, and put up with a lot of racism, you know, and no one knows the real story behind it all, but, you know, you can assume anything you like, but I feel sorry for him. But
2: look, I don't condone domestic violence at all, and, like, he would know better than anybody that he was in the wrong, but we're your family and we still love you and we support you. And hopefully he's learnt from that and has moved on, you know. I mean, like you said, it happened 2025.
1: Yeah.
2: It's a long time to have to wait.
1: Oh, you know what kind of justice system, remand.
0: Yeah, well, it's really sad, really.
2: And it just goes to show, too, that what the government is saying is once you do something wrong, we will never forgive you.
0: Yeah.
2: And that's not what being part of a community is all about. If people can do wrong and then change their ways and become better people, they're the ones that we should be...
0: Celebrating.
2: Yeah, exactly.
0: Turning your life around.
2: Yeah, like Ben Cousins. Look at Ben Cousins, you know. Yeah. Hmm. Turned his life around.
0: Yeah, but how many years it took for him to be
2: It took him a very, very long time.
1: Yeah.
0: Yeah.
2: We still love him.
0: Yep.
2: You know?
0: No, that's right. Well, it goes to show, is it politics or is it just a stupid, hasty decision?
2: Maybe a bit of both.
0: Yeah?
2: Mm. Yep.
0: Yeah. Oh, well. Well, stay strong, Nikki Winmar from Us Mob. We think of you and like Tanya says, we don't condone... The violence, domestic violence, and was it domestic violence? What was, I heard that he was abused first, so, and of course the court system charged him because he's a man.
2: Yeah.
0: You know, and...
2: And a lot of our men have been through that too.
0: Yeah.
2: And they're not always in the wrong.
0: Yeah. Kathy, you would have seen a lot being in the court system.
1: Yeah, big smile, yeah. Men cop it all the time.
0: Yeah.
2: Yeah. And men have less support systems around to help them as well.
0: Yeah.
2: Women have lots.
0: Yeah. Mm. No, that's right.
2: But men who struggle don't really have a lot of places where they can go to.
1: Yeah.
0: Well, hopefully the truth will come out one day.
2: Yeah.
0: And the statue might go back and Mr. Cook will be gone.
2: Well, Mr. Cook, send me the statue. I'll have it. I'll put it up in Kimberley Stolen Generation.
0: There you go. Yeah. Anyway, what now you're talking about Stolen Generation, what else is happening?
2: Well, we've got Rosie and Julie up in Darwin at the moment, Mary, and they've been helping a lot of WA mob that are living up there.
0: Okay.
2: But one thing they found whilst they were there with them, and thank Raylene Rosas and her staff for looking after them so well while they've been up there.
0: Yeah.
2: Caught up with Auntie Patsy. Mm.
0: Oh, good. She
2: was sick. Yeah, it was over the phone because she was sick, so she didn't want them to go around there. But spoke on the phone for like over an hour and Auntie Patsy was saying how she knew Julie's mum and Rosie's mum and all the old girls and telling them stories about growing up in Broome and, living across the road from... Oh, she used to stay at Doris Matthews' mum's place.
0: Okay, yeah.
2: Yeah, and I think Rosie's auntie and that were across the road or something anyway.
1: Forest Street.
2: Yeah, so, it was good old days and...
0: And it must have meant a lot to... Patsy.
2: Yeah.
0: To hear from them.
2: Yeah, absolutely. She was so happy. And she loves hearing from Broome Mob when they go out that way as well.
0: And is she coming to Broome one day?
2: No, she's not well enough to travel, Mary.
0: Yeah. At all now?
2: No.
0: Oh, poor thing.
2: But her son's looking after her, taking good care of her. And, but there's a lot of WA mob. Rosie was saying some of the names. I'm sorry, I can't remember now. But one of the things that the NT Stolen Generation mob was saying, there's a lot of WA mob out in those communities.
0: Yeah.
2: So they really want Rosie and Julie to go back to Darwin and spend maybe 2 weeks up there.
0: Yeah, because Mr. Dan passed away, didn't he?
1: Yeah.
0: Up in the Northern Territory.
1: Up in Owen Pally.
0: Yeah. So, there's quite a lot scattered everywhere.
2: They are scattered everywhere, yeah. So any of you WA mob that are up there in the Territory that want to make contact with us for the WA Stolen Generation Redress, just contact Raylene Rosas or any of her staff at the Northern Territory link-up office. Stolen Generation, Northern Territory Stolen Generation Office, and they'll put you in touch with us.
0: There you go. Kathy, anything you want to add?
1: Yeah, donkey money, Pobla.
0: Yeah. Mm.
2: Yeah.
0: You getting it, Kathy?
1: Yeah, I'm still waiting.
0: Did you get your letter?
1: Not yet.
0: You're still waiting?
1: Yeah, I got text from them, that's all.
0: Oh, now what's the text say?
1: 2 months' time.
0: Oh, God. That's all right.
2: But we've been having a lot of...
0: I'll come round to your house 2 months, huh?
2: We've been having a lot of payments go through.
0: We've
2: had like 6 or 7 payments go through in the last week and a half or 2 weeks.
0: Yep.
2: So, it's been really good outcomes,
0: So you just condemn Roger Cook for taking the statue down?
2: I condemn Roger Cook for being very hasty.
0: Yeah.
1: Quick, Mom.
0: Yeah. But he's done the right thing by... compensating.
2: Oh, absolutely. Like the WA state government have been amazing to work with throughout this whole process.
0: It's a really, what do you call it, a oxymoron, you know. It's, you get torn between the two, don't you, Kathy?
1: Yeah.
0: One's right, one's wrong, or one's wrong and one's right. And
1: torn between the roses.
0: Yeah. So Nicky was charged?
1: Yeah.
2: Yeah, he was charged.
0: Okay.
2: Yeah. He pleaded guilty.
0: Yeah. Well, he's a man.
2: Yeah.
0: But no one knows the other side of the story.
2: Yeah.
0: And that woman, what should I say, you know, she should look at herself in the mirror. You know?
2: Well, hopefully if they have issues, that they've both been able to deal with those issues and move on, I think.
0: Was that his wife?
2: I don't know. Well, it's not the mother of his children, but I don't, I don't know.
0: Ah, there you go, Kathy.
1: Yep.
0: What?
2: But Nikki, if you want to come back home, come up here to Broome. These men will love you up here.
1: I'll tell you, boy.
0: Yes.
2: They will put you to work very quickly.
1: Yep.
0: We'll adore you.
2: Yep.
0: Yeah.
2: But we've got lots of things happening as well. We've just, Johnny and Angelo have just come back from, Johnny and Uncle David have just come back from Derby. And we've got some mob going up to Fitzroy Crossing soon. So anybody that wants to make contact, just let us know. Ring the number 91936502. And the beautiful Kian Bedford will answer the phone and help you out.
0: Yes, and sadly she just lost her mum. How is she picking up again?
2: She's been amazing, helping her dad through everything. And Sandy Matso is up in Darwin as well. Her daughter's getting married on Friday or Saturday this weekend anyway. So, got a whole lot of Broome mob heading up there.
0: Gwen Knox, talking about Gwen.
2: Yep.
0: Just wrote here on Facebook, we need to create a park for the obsolete statues of disgraced people with explanation attached so that people can view and read so that the stories aren't forgotten and hopefully won't be repeated. Truth is the truth. You know, so good idea there, Gwen.
2: Yep.
0: You too, deadly boy.
2: Some of the Paris mob are up in Darwin too. They're all WA mob from Horse Creek area.
0: Yep. No, that's true.
2: Yep.
0: Oh, well.
2: That's all Gwen's connections.
1: Yep.
0: And what's your connection, Kathy?
1: Oh, God, too much.
0: Eh?
1: Not only from my mum and dad's side, Bedford Watson. And I go from there.
2: Yeah.
1: No good claiming people, Kingers.
2: And we've got our 4th anniversary of the Portraits exhibition happening on the 24th of August, Mary, so we're getting ready for that.
0: Okay, where will that be?
2: That will be held at Notre Dame University in the big hall.
0: Okay.
2: And then for the week right up.
0: And there's going to be all new portraits?
2: These are all new portraits. Mm-hmm.

0: Isn't that right, Kathy?
1: Yep.
0: Eh?
1: Yes, Mary.
0: Oh, you're being sarcastic, no? Eh? Yeah. Mm. She's waiting for curry.
1: You got plenty there.
0: Aye.
2: Yeah, but listening to Auntie Jodie talking to you before, she was saying that Uncle Vincent's now working for Nirrumbuk, and a lot of the work that he does, like, helps...
0: Oh, he's left
2: helps,
0: the shire.
2: Yeah, helps the elderly with, like, to get services, so... If you need cleaners or if you need somebody to take you shopping and stuff like that, they do that sort of thing. So, yeah, I was asking him, for instance, if they could help people like Mark's grandfather who lives at Pullout Springs.
0: Yeah.
2: Because he has a lot of trouble getting around now and, you know, help cleaning the house and stuff
0: like
2: that.
0: Oh,
2: you
0: want to let Vincent go.
2: I know. So, yeah, so she's going to see if Uncle Vincent can go and visit him when he goes on his next trip.
0: Yeah.
2: But he's absolutely loving it.
0: Yeah. Oh, fantastic. Well, it's good doing work for our people, you know.
2: Yeah. Mm-hmm. Well, he's going back into his own country too.
0: Yeah.
2: You know,
0: well, that's true. Mm. Kathy, what's your opinion?
1: That's good, my brother doing that.
0: Mm. That's all you can say. Anyway, okay then, we've got another song here. And what song was it now?
1: Turn Back Time.
0: No.
1: Mullet Hunting.
0: Mullet Hunting.
1: Yeah.
2: Thank you, Mary.
0: No worries, darling. You're looking beautiful.
2: Thank you, Mary.
0: Aye. Oh, Mark, appreciate you.
2: He does.
0: Oh, I hope so.
2: He's the best husband.
0: Hear that, Kathy?
1: Yes.
0: You agree with that?
1: Yeah, what's wrong?
0: Oh, okay. Mm. Anyway, here's what the band called? Black Image.
1: Black Image,
0: mind
1: playing
0: you.
1: Out to Rena Dan. I know the people who like going fishing for mullet hunting, you know. And I hope Selena King is listening. She likes to eat mullet sometimes, but don't know.
0: Yeah.
1: She always say, oh, you send requests for everybody. But you don't send requests for me, so I hope she's listening because I think I know where she is.
0: Well, there you go, mind you.
1: Mm-hmm.
0: And the song?
1: Mullet Hunting. And to Gwen and them.

0: lovely song.
1: Yeah, there you go.
0: My favourite band.
1: Well, I just got to look at an article here. I am Aboriginal, WA government hypocrites. Quick to remove a statue when someone makes a mistake.
0: Yep.
1: But statues of people who massacred, displaced and destroyed Aboriginal lives still stand tall in Perth. Aboriginal people have never stopped fighting for justice. Never.
0: Yep.
1: Yet our history is still erased and our pain still ignored. Nicky Windmar's statue removed yesterday after his conviction.
0: Oh, wow, poor blah.
1: One statue comes down. But many colonial statues still stand, Kathy.
0: That is true, Mary.
1: Yeah, and James Stirling, Alexander Forrest.
0: Even John in Canberra, you see them there standing up there.
1: We talk about Perth.
0: Well, I'm just saying,
1: too. But many colonial statues still stand, like James Stirling, your uncle.
0: Oh, God, that's your brother.
1: Alexander Forrest.
0: That's your sister.
1: John Forrest. John Septimus Rowe.
0: Oh, yeah.
1: You know, how many Aboriginal descendants of John Septimus Rowe?
0: Big mob.
1: Oh, big mob, yes. Same standard, same accountability. If you take down one statue for harm and betrayal, then take them all down.
0: Exactly.
1: Our history matters. Our people matter. Justice matter.
0: Yep.
1: Stop the double standard. So that's the message, mind you.
0: Yep, good on you, Mary.
1: Yeah, no, I'm reading here.
0: Well, I'm saying good on
1: you. But I agree with that sentiment, you know. I mean, crime is crime, you know.
0: Yes.
1: And you know, because you're involved in the crime industry.
0: Yep.
1: You break the law, you got to pay the consequences.
0: Exactly, and course, evidence base.
1: Yes, there you go, mind you.
0: Mm-hmm.
1: The lady has spoken.
0: Oh. Yeah.
1: Anyway, so people celebrate NAIDOC Week everywhere, mind you, so
0: yeah.
1: Isn't that good, Kathy?
0: Very good, Mary.
1: Yep.
0: Mm-hmm.
1: And, of course, there's a lot of people all over the place, mind you, who are loving, loving, loving NAIDOC Week, mind you.
0: Yes.
1: Yeah, so there you go. Anyway, you got a song?
0: It's going out. Is it Turn Back Time, Mary?
1: Yes, Father.
0: Okay, going out to the Gallagher family.
1: Oh, yes,
0: and
1: of course.
0: Teresa and...
1: Mark was up there with the family.
0: Yeah, and of course, Robin, which is Teresa's sister.
1: Mm-hmm.
0: And also the Uri family, because they're attached to the Gallagher family. Condolence to on your sad loss. And anyone who has passed away since last week, Wednesday, Mary. And and also to the Jorda, Yumbi, and Darwin family, and to the Yumbo family too, who lost a very lovely and AJ, the initials, has also extended family from her mother's side, like the Paddies, the Wiggins, the Lees, you know, and the Sarahs.
1: Yeah.
0: That's for AJ's family.
1: And Kathy, the loss of Mr. Gallagher, Kimberly Stolen Generation, played a very supporting role to the family.
0: Yeah.
1: And to him as well, for that matter.
0: Mm-hmm.
1: But the person that hasn't been recognized, who worked really hard and is emotionally attached.
0: Yep.
1: Sorry, he's emotionally affected by it.
0: Yeah.
1: Is Mr. Greg Tate.
0: Yeah, yeah.
1: You know,
0: he
1: was responsible for fast tracking the will.
0: Yep.
1: You know, because he wanted to leave a will for his family.
0: Yep.
1: And of course, that's otherwise you'd have to go through court to try and get the returns, you know.
0: Yeah.
1: But Greg fought really hard to get the will done through legal process, and the Gallagher family is now successful in sadly in our loss, but in the fact that Greg stepped up and did the right thing.
0: Yeah.
1: So his wife was grateful in him, and Mark went there.
0: Yeah.
1: Mark and. And Tanya was out there. You were there too.
0: Yeah, because I had to sign some documents for him too.
1: You were the witness to the will.
0: Yeah, I was witness to his will. Yeah,
1: that's true. So, you probably feel quite honoured too.
0: Yeah,
1: you know, because it was a choice, you know, and his choice and to go, and he wanted to leave something for his family.
0: Exactly, Mary.
1: Isn't that beautiful?
0: Yep.
1: Yeah. So, Mr. Gallagher and Mrs. Gallagher, his lovely wife.
0: Yeah.
1: Love and respect and condolences to you all.
0: Yeah, and just on the other mention, Kay McKenzie really got touched by this song by you, Mary.
1: Mm-hmm. How you mind when you change the subject? Just like
0: no, I'm just keep adding that little bit about Tanya.
1: Yes.
0: And she said, I'll tell Mary G I want a copy of it. I said, yeah, I'll tell him. But you know what, Kenny might be busy swimming in the back of his swimming pool.
1: It won't take long to put on a USB, so.
0: Yeah. Okay, then, Gia, there you go.
1: So we can do that for her. Mm-hmm. But this song goes out to the Gallagher family as well. So.
0: Yeah.
1: And all people who are moved and touched by loss, because we all going to lose somebody close to our hearts.
0: Mm.
1: We all going to kick the bucket one day.
0: True God.
1: That's why I want everybody to shift the bucket from me, you know. I don't want to kick the bucket.
0: Hey!
1: But, Malcolm Barker with this beautiful song, mind you. What's it called?
0: Turn Back Time.

0: Oh, that's so emotional.
1: Yes, and for everyone who lost their loved ones too.
0: Yeah, that's true.
1: Or about to have funerals within the next couple of days or something, you know?
0: Yeah.
1: And yep, so Mary, and our next one, you ready to go?
0: Yes, ready to go, darling.
1: It's going out to Jake Lee from Mum and all our visitors in all the prisons, from the boot camp from Wyndham right to our south, our gentlemen and ladies.
0: And Kathy, before you go, I just want to make an announcement. Yokai Hello had a wonderful day celebrating NAIDOC Week 2026 with our elders.
1: Oh, that's good.
0: And members at Sister Kate's.
1: Hey, girl, true. I've been there.
0: Yep.
1: Just visiting, but not staying there.
0: Thanks to Auntie Annette for the entertainment as elders and members enjoyed yarning together and having a great day. A special thank you to Auntie Janet Hansen for gifting Yokai her artwork as an appreciation for the great work Yokai has provided for the survivors. So. Mm. That's from Tony Hansen, so isn't that good?
1: Yeah, I hope. Hi, Tony, I hope you're listening.
0: And what?
1: That's all. And,
0: oh, that's all you.
1: And to the mob in Cape York.
0: I didn't even say a bit more than that.
1: And to Deborah Budd in Caratha, my cousin sister there. She listens every Wednesday, too.
0: Ah.
1: And the Tarot Gang.
0: Yep, no worries. Hmm. I think we have to do a state tour.
1: Jingles, we'll be all people, no?
0: I know, we need wheelchair.
1: I'll tell you, Parson, we'll...
0: Do you reckon we should do it? Mary G and Kathy G?
1: Jingles, we'll be fighting and arguing all along the road.
0: That's all right. We can kill himself.
1: Hey!
0: But we should do it just for one, before we start getting no break up no more, you know?
1: Yeah. Mm-hmm.
0: Yeah, anyway.
1: Anyway, Jake, Nan, hope you're listening. This is from Mom and Dad and the gang. The Lights of Home. Mick Plevin.

0: Lights are on.
1: Yeah, going out, especially to Jake Lee from Mom, Dad, and the gang, and all our guests from, and all the prisons from boot camp right down to Perth. And big hello to Jabbo. He know who I mean for.
0: There you go, mind you.
1: I know them. Hmm.
0: And here's a little message from Kimberley Stolen Generation.
1: Go on.
2: 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If you were removed and placed into care other than your own parents before 1st of July 1972, you are encouraged to apply. 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You are not alone. Healing starts with connection.
0: Yes, the beautiful, beautiful Pauline McKenzie.
1: Yes, I'll never get my dormitory money yet. Never mind, I'll wait.
0: You wait. Give me half.
1: Yeah, I'll give you half. £1.10.
0: Oh, God have mercy. Mm. Now, what do you think of Donald Trump?
1: He's mad. They should shoot him.
0: Well, a person has put a poster up here. It says, he doesn't care about the law.
1: Mm.
0: He doesn't care about rules. He doesn't care about the country. He doesn't care about the truth.
1: He's mad.
0: He doesn't care about right or wrong. He only cares about himself.
1: Yeah.
0: And most importantly, what he can get away with, regardless of whether it is illegal, immoral, unjust, unethical, or destructive. Mm. So and that was a quote from George Conway, mind you, about, well, you related to Donald Trump, eh?
1: That boy, no way near.
0: Oh, I thought you were connected.
1: You're not, Mary.
0: Yeah. I want to send a request out, biggest happy 50th birthday to Izzy Treloar, mind you, Bengali.
1: Oh, yeah.
0: Yep, for today. So, hope you had an awesome day, my dear. So, Izzy, happy birthday to you.
1: Yeah, big 5-0.
0: Yep, happy birthday to you. Happy birthday to you. Sing with me. Happy birthday dear you, Izzy. Happy birthday to you.
1: Yep, yep.
0: Hooray.
1: Like two old ducks.
0: Two. 15 years old. Wouldn't you like to be 15 again, Kathy?
1: Yeah. Oh, yeah.
0: Aye?
1: Reminisce now and then.
0: But when you grew up, when you was 15, there was nothing for you.
1: Nothing.
0: Mm. You know, young people today have got every opportunity now.
1: Yeah.
0: So yes. Take advantage of it all, Izzy.
1: True. Yes.
0: And this song goes out to you And Kathy, you want to send it out to anyone? Redemption?
1: Going out to Rena Dan and to the gang at Cape York. And to Mary G and Kathy G, Redemption.
0: And who's singing?
1: Footprints.
0: No.
1: Mark Van Barker.
0: No.
1: That, what that man name? I forget, no?
0: Mary.
1: Mary G, the little dumb idiot.

0: freedom. That's my favorite by Mary.
1: Oh, true.
0: Mass.
1: Oh, well, I really appreciate that. Well, can I tell you something?
0: What?
1: I'm falling in love with you.
0: Who?
1: Me.
0: What wrong?
1: I'm falling in love with you.
0: Why?
1: Nadok week.
0: Oh, come on, yeah.
1: What are you thinking? Other way.
0: No, I just was wondering, what the heck? Oh, Pobla. Mass.
1: For Willie Whedon.
0: Oh, God, my boy will be. And Simon Williams.

0: years. You can't beat John Fogerty, Cathy.
1: Must be. I really like him, you know.
0: Yeah. Mm. You know.
1: No, his songs. Mm. Jesus, help us.
0: Well, what you fit yourself in there for?
1: Can't be.
0: Yeah. Mm. No, he's got one style. And that's Creedence sound, you know. Mm. And you'd think the Creedence mob would have backed him up, you know.
1: True.
0: Yeah. Anyway, here is Mr. Stan Rogers, mind you, with a song, The Shadow of Doubt.
1: Going out to Simon and Kay, Leonie, Jeray and Devon. And to Andiesta Albert and Sis Magella. They listen every without a doubt. Just,
0: yep.
1: To and Mary G.
0: Do you reckon there's a shadow of doubt for Simon with me?
1: Help yourself, but Gigi will flog you.
0: Why?
1: Gigi will give you hiding.
0: No, but she don't have to know.
1: Well, I'm not going to be messenger. You get out, you.
0: Why? He played guitar in Country Western Night the other night.
1: Yeah.
0: Beautiful sound.
1: Mm.
0: He had a beautiful sound. Beautiful man. I fell in love with his silver hair, you know? Yeah.
1: Mm-hmm.
0: No, good guitarist.
1: He's good guitarist. Self-learned.
0: Yep.
1: Like all the other musos, yeah? All the Aboriginal musos, yeah?
0: That's self-taught. All self-taught, yeah. Yep. Mm-hmm. Anyway, here it is.

0: Yes, what a beautiful number there, Kathy.
1: Solid, yeah, going out to Simon, Kay, Leonie, Jiray, and Devon. And Auntie Esther, and Sis Majella. And the lovely Lena.
0: Yes, again.
1: Mm, of course.
0: And just a bit of message for people. Don't choose sides until you know the whole story.
1: True.
0: Some folks are really skilled at making others look bad.
1: Mm.
0: You know, and we don't, that's what I'm talking about Nicky Winmar, you know?
1: Yep.
0: Don't choose sides. I mean, yes, he's been, in the eyes of the law,
1: yep.
0: He committed violence, but we don't know what the beyond story is, you know?
1: Mm.
0: And poor bloke. But anyway, don't choose sides until you know the whole story. That's for anything in life.
1: Yep.
0: You know? Some folks are really skilled at making others look bad.
1: Mm-hmm.
0: Why do we do that, Kathy?
1: I don't know, Mary.
0: People are going to make up lies and backstabbing and storytelling, and it's wrong, you know? It's very, very wrong. Anyway, here's the late and great Mr. George Warrnambool from...
1: Warrumpy.
0: Warrumpy Band, mind you. She remembers.
1: Uh-huh.
0: And this is off his solo album.
1: What's the song, Mary?
0: Sailing.
1: Sailing.

0: Yes, Kathy, what do you think of that song?
1: Yeah, nice song, Mary. Because they saw a lot of people, too, eh?
0: Yeah.
1: Well,
0: he's a salt lot of men, yeah.
1: Yeah.
0: No, that's true. And, it's great song, mind you. And, of course, good that he did record a bit more. Pity we lost him. And, it's one of those things that we just lose people all the time, you know, and...
1: Mm-hmm.
0: But that's life, you know, and what you do is appreciate each other now. No good saying after crying in cemetery, you know.
1: True God.
0: Yeah, oh, poor love. Anyway. Mm. Because memories lives forever, doesn't it?
1: Yep. And at one point, Yum Yum Boy, the boss man was singing this song.
0: Yes. Mm-hmm. Who is the boss man?
1: Yum Yum, Francis Cox.
0: Francis Cox, that's right. They don't know me, Yum Yum.
1: I know, but just we know him as that.
0: Yeah.
1: And I reckon he's deadly and... Going out to anybody and everybody, Mary.
0: Yes. So enjoy everybody.
1: Enjoy this song, and yes, going and like I say, he's a good singer.

0: Go there, Francis Cox there, and memories will last for Heifer and Heifer.
1: And also going out, especially to Auntie Pearly Hamaguchi.
0: She always beautiful Auntie Pearly. Hope she's fine. Hope she's well.
1: Yep.
0: And if you see her, give her my love.
1: I shall do.
0: Yes. Now, anybody in Perth, Kevin Gunner's in Perth, I'm not sure which hospital.
1: Yeah.
0: But I think it's Royal Perth Hospital.
1: Royal Perth, yeah.
0: And if any family there can go and visit him,
1: yeah.
0: You know. Make Leon feel happy, you know?
1: True, Pobla.
0: Yeah, so go and check him out, mind you, what are you, Mr. Kevin Gunn.
1: And Jarak there with him, Pobla.
0: Yeah, have a bit of a laugh with him, you know? So, but here is Kevin Gunn, mind you, with a beautiful song. Listen to the rhythm
1: of the falling rain. Going out to the gang in Hopewell, to my sister Deborah Budd, Karatha. And, yeah, and me and Mary G. Listen for rain, but no rain, rain still, that's it.

0: She didn't want to talk.
1: Yeah, but she's hurrying up and worrying about her dogs.
0: Leanne. Well, only 10 more minutes and the show's over.
1: Oh, she wants her guñada there, Pobla.
0: True, yeah. Oh, well, she's a good mummy. Yeah. Mm-hmm. Here's a song for you. Well, that song not working, Cathy.
1: Silverhead Daddy.
0: What?
1: Silverhead Daddy.
0: What's Silverhead?
1: Singing kettles.
0: Who?
1: Singing kettles. Here, jump, that another last song.
0: Ah, well, let's see if we can find it, okay?
1: Yeah, singing kettles.
0: Here we go.
1: Bring out specially to Simon Williams. Oh, God.
0: Why are you laughing?
1: No, because I hear myself from the other ones.
0: Oh. Well, here it is, mind you, what are you?
2: I cannot go to

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1: There you go. Yes, so there you go, Kathy. NAIDOC, in finishing the show.
2: Yes.
1: Kalari NAIDOC Festival is on, of course, and of course you've got the awards night on the 11th of July, this Saturday.
2: Mm-hmm.
1: And of course Footprints is playing.
2: Yep.
1: So everybody's welcome to come along and get your tickets and see who wins.
2: Yep, and congratulations to Neil McKenzie. He's the patron of NAIDOC this year.
1: Uh-huh.
2: And to Nyambaburu, they are the focus organisation for this year too.
1: Fantastic.
2: So I'm pretty sure they'll be out there in full force, the whole of Yarru, Nyambaburu people.
1: Yep.
2: The directors, their staff, whoever, you know.
1: Mm-hmm.
2: And yeah, so, and to Neil McKenzie, congratulations, my boy, for being the patron.
1: And don't forget, Footprints is playing.
2: Yep. My goodness, they are.
1: And here they are.
2: And good night from me.
1: You better run.
2: And
1: run to the place.
2: Good night from me, Kathy G. And see.

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1: Sharon Gabranich recalls her experiences as a relief nurse at the Grange in the 1970s.
2: I was in Cairns having a holiday, and I had been overseas for a year, and I thought I'd better get another job. So I looked at the Courier Mail, which is a big Brisbane paper, and in there they were advertising for a flight nurse out of Derby, and I said, I guess that's the furthest away you could get. So I applied, and at that time they were actually employing people out of Perth. That's where you applied, and it was simply a letter. You wrote a letter, and then from that letter they would tell you whether you got the position or not. And I ended up not getting the position in Derby because it was already taken. But they said if I came to Derby, then I would be offered the next flying position, which happened about 4 months after I arrived here. They decided that I needed to do some relief work, and there was a nurse down at what used to be called La Grange, which is now Bidgidanga, and she was a nurse that was working in the clinic there. She was the own sole practitioner, along with a lot of health workers, and she hadn't been relieved for about 3 months. And they said to me, we want you to go down to La Grange, which was then a Catholic mission, and relieve there for 10 days because the nurse needs a break. Well, the road between Derby and Bidgidanga or La Grange was gravel. They set me off in a four-wheel drive without any training, even though they knew I was from the bush and they thought perhaps I knew something was happening. And I just said, well, how do I know where to go? They said, oh, it's easy, just follow the road. And when you get to Roebuck there, you turn left and just keep going until you see the sign. So after travelling on this very bumpy road, I finally arrived in La Grange and, yeah, spent 10 days there. We had very good health workers there as well, so they knew all the people, and really, from what I can recall now, I don't think we had any emergencies, but we did have a doctor's clinic once a week that used to come in from Broome. The doctor would be picked up at the Broome airport and come down and we'd do a clinic.
3: Health workers have been around for quite a while, haven't they?
2: Health workers were the ones that were in the community mostly.
3: They were the local people.
2: They were the local people that lived there, the Aboriginal health workers, yes.
3: And they got trained by the nurses.
2: Well, they got trained by the nurses, but they also would just step up to the plate and they knew, you know, what to do. Because I guess their mothers were health workers, or they used to have what they call camp nurses, which were women in the community who had children that had a little first aid box, so everybody would go to them. And they were so trained that they knew when to refer on to a nurse or to ring the flying doctor to come in.

regulators. We regulate any stealing of his property. We're damn good, too. But you can't be any geek off the street. Gotta be handy with the steel if you know what I mean. 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

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And remember, the craving of a cigarette is temporary. The effect it will have on your body is long-lasting.

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The devil went down to Georgia. He was looking for a soul to steal. He was in a bind because he was way behind and he was willing to make a deal. When he came across this young man sawing on a fiddle and playing it hot, and the devil jumped up on a hickory stump and said, "Boy, let me tell you what. I guess you didn't know it, but I'm a fiddle player too. And if you'd care to take a dare, I'll make a bet with you. Now you play pretty good fiddle, boy, but give the devil his due. I bet a fiddle of gold against your soul, because I think I'm better than you." The boy said, "My name's Johnny, and it might be a sin, but I'll take your bet. You're gonna regret

The devil bowed his head because he knew that he'd been beat. And he laid that golden fiddle on the ground at Johnny's feet. Johnny said, "Devil, just come on back if you ever want to try again. I done told you once, you son of a bitch, I'm the best as ever."

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2: Hey there, Harrison Peterson here from NIRS News, coming to you from the lands of the Yuggera and Turrbal peoples. Telstra's mobile outage is still disrupting public transport, with regional trains in Victoria still at a standstill. V-Line, the state's regional rail network, says peak services are still affected, with very limited replacement bus services being organised. Dr. Faraz Hassan is from the University of Canberra. He told the ABC the impacts of yesterday's outage has some asking for Australia's telco companies to set up backup networks to prevent future disruptions.
3: That requires investment because having a separate backup network is a very expensive exercise. I'm not saying it shouldn't happen. What I'm saying is that it requires conversations around investments, around regulations that will potentially help preventing these outages from happening again.
2: Growth in rental prices across the country has eased, though the dollar figures remain at record highs, putting more pressure on tenants. Rents rose by 1.6% nationally in the June quarter, down from the 2.1% increase in March, that's according to data from Cotality. Despite that, the median property now costs $705 a week. Living in Sydney costs $841 a week, and Hobart, the cheapest capital city, has a median rental price of $632. The US has resumed striking Iran after a ceasefire deal has fallen through. Details and other stories after this.
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9: Program sponsor.
2: For a second day, the US has launched missile strikes on Iran, following reports Tehran targeted commercial ships in the Strait of Hormuz earlier this week. U.S. President Donald Trump says the U.S.-Iran ceasefire deal is over.
10: I don't want to deal with them anymore. They're scum. You know what scum is? They're scum. They're sick people. They're led by sick people. And they're vicious, violent people. And if they had a nuclear weapon, they'd use it. As far as I'm concerned, it's over. I'll speak to our negotiators. Everyone's agreed. No nuclear weapon. We make a deal. They go outside, talk to the press. They say, we never even talked about it. There's something wrong with them. They're cuckoo.
2: Yesterday, U.S. Central Command said it delivered powerful strikes on southern Iran. Mr. Trump says the U.S. is considering plans to denuclearize Iran without a peace deal. Moving to sport, and Blues centre Stephen Crichton is feeling proud after New South Wales won this year's State of Origin series on Queensland soil last night.
11: I think I'm just really proud of the effort we put in and as a team, and we're pretty confident going into that game, and it was just pretty pleasing to get it done.
2: Last night's 30-12 win at Suncorp Stadium marked the fourth time New South Wales has won the series in Brisbane. And now a quick look at today's weather across the country. Ribbiby Broome, mostly sunny and 31 degrees. Boorloo Perth, showers easing and 17. Tarndunya Adelaide, 17 and mostly sunny. Farnham Melbourne, partly cloudy and 14. Funipaluna Hobart, partly cloudy and 13. Ngunnawal and Ngambri Country or Canberra, 13 and mostly cloudy, with thick fog and morning frost. Gadigal Country, Sydney, showers and 18 degrees. For Muggeridge, Brisbane, 22 degrees with a shower or two. For Geemoy, Cairns, a shower or two as well at 27 degrees. For Garramilla, Darwin, mostly sunny and 32. For Mbantwa, Alice Springs, 18 degrees and cloudy. And for Wyburn, Thursday Island, it'll be 28 degrees, windy and partly cloudy. And if you have a news story or tip to send our way, or if there's something happening in your community that you want to let us know about, you can always send an email to news@nirs.org.au or message us on Facebook, Instagram or LinkedIn. And that's been the latest from NIRS News.
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0: West Kimberley Turf Club are hosting their annual Derby Wal Yarra Cup on Saturday, the 18th of July, 2026. 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

0: 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WA Health is urging residents and travellers to Fitzroy Crossing to avoid mosquito bites after this season's first detection of Ross River virus in mosquitoes. The virus was detected as part of the Department of Health Mosquito Surveillance Program. 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